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Also, Harry Styles, Dance No More. 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Stay.

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We've already done our morning show, but the best of that show is already up as a podcast today. 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

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It's Gonzo. Harry Styles should be taking the stage right about now at Madison Square Garden, New York City. 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

of bummed. I can't go to OAR and Gavin DeGraw tomorrow. Stuck working. It's WNCI 97.9. It's Gonzo talking about concerts coming to fall. A lot of them. Coming up, Gym Class Heroes, the Smashing Pumpkins, Shaboozy. By the way, the Smashing Pumpkins, the same night as this guy, Teddy Swims, on the 30th of this month. Mr. Know-It-All on WNCI.

Hi, it's Dave and Jimmy in the morning, 5 Thursday. 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

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We're set for that iHeartRadio Music Festival live from Vegas on the 18th and 19th. It's going to be live on WNCI, and our very own Maxwell's going. 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

Big thanks to everyone who came out this past Saturday at the Varsity Club for the big tailgate party. Every home game, we got that going on. Next one coming up on the 19th since the Buckeyes are away this weekend. On the 19th, join us. Bring the fam and friends. Ladies night on stage. Jimmy and Kelsey hosting. Of course, we have tons of prizes to give away all afternoon. 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Olivia Rodrigo and Stupid Song.

Weather Service in Wilmington has issued a tornado warning for southeastern Licking County until 9:30 p.m. At 8:56 p.m., a severe thunderstorm capable of producing a tornado was located over Hebron, moving east at 40 miles an hour. Hazard, tornado. Source, radar indicated rotation. Impact, flying debris will be dangerous to those caught without shelter. Mobile homes will be damaged or destroyed. Damage to roofs, windows, and vehicles will occur. Tree damage is likely. Locations impacted include Newark, Heath, Grahamville, Buckeye Lake, Hebron, Harbor Hills, Grandville South, Fairfield Beach, Thornport, Gratiot, Interstate 70 at State Route 13, and Brownsville. This includes I-70 in Ohio between mile markers 127 and 142 and near mile marker 144. 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

Tame Impala rumored to be headlining Coachella 2027. Going to find out soon. It's WNCI 97.9. It's Gonzo. Got your music on the way from Meek with Fabulous. Also, Malcolm Todd Earrings. Right now, Steve Lacy. This is Oh Yeah on WNCI. Come on.

little surprise release. Ariana Grande released Petal, the complete live album, as an iTunes exclusive yesterday. It features live versions of all 12 songs from Petal, including this one, Hate That I Made You Love Me, 97.9 WNCI.

Hopefully no more heat waves. Seriously, 90 degrees again today. Tomorrow cooling down to 79. Saturday looking good for the weekend. Hopefully that rain holds. Got Oktoberfest this weekend. Ready for that. German food. Get my drink on. Hanging out with some friends. Malcolm Todd.

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It's Gonzo. October shows in Columbus are insane. Shaboozy, Jonas Brothers, 21 Pilots, and of course, Olivia Rodrigo, October 29th and 30th at The Shot. Both nights sold out. Hopefully you have your tickets. Drop Dead on WNCI 97.9.

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Olivia Dean, So Easy came in at number 8 on Billboard's Top Songs of the Summer, their top 10 list. Helen Langley in there 3 times. Number 7, she was in with Morgan Wallen, Can't Love You Anymore. 3, Be Her. And at number 1, obviously, Choosing Texas. Got your tickets? She's going to be in town at The Shot on the 25th. It's Columbus.

It's Dave and Jimmy. We've already done our morning show, but the best of that show is already up as a podcast today. Really bad jokes and really bad convicted killers on TV game shows. 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
6: Next. Hey, Alfie, what can I get for you?
7: Hey, Nora, just a nice latte, please. How was your weekend?
6: Not bad, thanks. Mainly working here. You?
7: Me? Well, I was battling gods in the afterlife realm, and after lunch, I fought mercenaries. Ooh, could I get oat milk with that latte, please?
6: Yeah, of course.
7: And then Sunday was mostly fighting supervillains. So a pretty chill weekend. Ooh, and I'll grab an almond croissant, too.
6: Wait, what? That didn't actually happen, right?
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It's Gonzo doing the vibe check for the hour. Tapping the little red mic. Got your team and pal on the way. Tyla Czar Larson, she did it again. Also, Bruno Mars, Risk It All. Right now, DJ Goja and Jason Derulo. It's me, Chico.

0: Hi, it's Dave and Jimmy in the morning, live Thursday. You know, we start at 5, but between you and I, because they don't brew coffee fast enough, it's usually 5:10. 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
6: Next. Hey, Alfie, what can I get for you?
7: Hey, Nora, just a nice latte, please. How was your weekend?
6: Not bad, thanks. Mainly working here. You?
7: Me? Well, I was battling gods in the afterlife realm, and after lunch, I fought mercenaries. Ooh, could I get oat milk with that latte, please?
6: Yeah, of course.
7: And then Sunday was mostly fighting supervillains. 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Ooh, and I'll grab an almond croissant, too.
6: Wait, what? 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

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It's Gonzo with Gracie Abrams. This is Hit the Wall. 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
4: 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Dana White is bringing Power Slap to Texas for the first time on the campus of Texas Tech University. Two massive title fights headline the card, including slap fighting legend Wolverine. Also on the card is former WWE champion Jake Hager and the debut of former UFC heavyweight Chris Barnett. 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

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It's Gonzo. Did you see Michelle Branch is going to be in Columbus? I'm not missing this. It's going to be at Kemba Live on March 20th, 2027. But also that same night, got Niall Horan. He's going to be across the way at Nationwide. 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I'm out. 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
1: So thankful I'm rocking with you this hour on everything. We're at New Hit List. I'm at La Crystal Rosas. We're going to kick it off with some Tame Impala. He is going on strike. He's not signing autographs anymore after some pushy beggars. He's a loser.

The National Weather Service in Charleston has issued a flash flood warning for northwestern Morgan County, central Perry County, until 2 a.m. At 11.04 p.m., Doppler radar indicated thunderstorms producing heavy rain across the warned area. Between 1.5 and 2 inches of rain have fallen. Additional rainfall amounts of 0.5 to 1 inch are possible in the warned area. Flash flooding is ongoing or expected to begin shortly. Hazard, flash flooding caused by thunderstorms. Source, radar indicated. Impact, flash flooding of small creeks and streams, urban areas, highways, streets and underpasses, as well as other poor drainage and low-lying areas. Some locations that will experience flash flooding include New Lexington, Somerset, Perry State Forest, Crooksville, and Junction City. Turn around, don't drown when encountering flooded roads. Most flood deaths occur in vehicles. Be especially cautious at night when it is harder to recognize the dangers of flooding. Report flooding to the National Weather Service by calling toll-free 800-401-9535 when you can do so safely.

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2: Showers and thunderstorms will approach our area from the north and west this evening into the overnight hours. Tonight, temperatures are going to be quite warm overnight, dropping only into the lower 70s. I'm Chief Meteorologist Dave Mazza from Storm Team 4.
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1: It's the new hit list. I'm Crystal Rosas. Did he miss it? Steve Lacy hard launched his relationship. No, they're just friends. Him and Pink Panther is on his timeline. Here's his latest. Oh, yeah. Tomorrow.

Columbus's number one hit music station, WNCI 97.9. We are the new hit list. My name is Crystal Rosas. This song is blowing up, Adela, and in L.A.

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1: 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Thanks for locking into the new hit list. I'm Crystal Rosas. Martin Garrix performing again live at Formula One Gulf Air Barrion Grand Prix in Malaysia. Here he is with Ed.

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1: 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Till then, I like.

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It's two shows, October 29th and 30th, both at The Shot. Olivia Rodrigo, this lovely lady, will be in Columbus. 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
6: Next. Hey, Alfie, what can I get for you?
7: Hey, Nora, just a nice latte, please. How was your weekend?
6: Not bad, thanks. Mainly working here. You?
7: Me? Well, I was battling gods in the afterlife realm, and after lunch, I fought mercenaries. Ooh, could I get oat milk with that latte, please?
6: Yeah, of course.
7: And then Sunday was mostly fighting supervillains. So a pretty chill weekend. Ooh, and I'll grab an almond croissant, too.
6: Wait, what? 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

Super happy for my birthday this year because, oh, by the way, my name is Justin Love. I'm a Virgo. My birthday, 9/21, and this guy coming to Columbus, 9/30. Teddy Swims will be in Columbus in 2026. Here he is with Mr. Know-It-All on WNCI.

Yeah. 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
3: 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Mainly working here. 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
4: 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Ooh, and I'll grab an almond croissant, too.
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That's going down this morning with Dave and Jimmy. 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

Hi, it's Dave and Jimmy in the morning, live Thursday. 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

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His latest now is My Body Isn't Ready. 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

Still got another chance to make this happen this morning, 9 a.m., your next chance to win a trip to the iHeartRadio Music Festival, September 18th and 19th in Vegas. Again, this morning at 9 a.m. Get that keyword. Justin Love tapped in with you on WNCI.

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4: Next. 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

It's October 29th and 30th. This lovely lady, Olivia Rodrigo, coming to the shot for two shows. Her latest now is called Stupid Song on WNCI. 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

What lies behind us and what lies before us are tiny matters compared to what lies within us. My love note to you this morning from poet Ralph Waldo Emerson. My name is Justin Love. Princeton Daddy loves you. Leashy, your husband, loves him some you, baby. Mama, I miss you. WNCI.

0: Dave and Jimmy. This is Dave Kalin, Jimmy Jam, but her name.
1: My name.
0: Is Chelsea
1: Weber. Dave and Jimmy, if you missed it yesterday, they both at separate times call me Kelly.
0: I don't know why. I mean, it's not.
1: Well, Kelly here.
0: I don't know what mental tick I have. But anyway, Chelsea Webb is here.
1: Yes, what your texts reveal about you when it comes to dating. Like, what message are you sending when you send a particular thing? Like a one-word reply. You're deliberately withdrawing or avoiding the subject.
2: What's the topic?
1: What your texts reveal about you when you're dating someone, what you send them. What?
2: Okay.
1: So the one-word reply.
0: Why do you need a minute to catch up to the very show you're on?
1: It's fine. You're pulling back. You're withdrawing or you're avoiding the subject. Or you don't even care. That's probably you.
2: This is what your texts show about you?
1: Yeah. When you do the one-word reply, when you do the K, when you do the thumbs up, you usually don't care. You know? Okay, he says.
0: There's no other job in the world that rewards you being lazy not paying attention. Yeah. If you're a doctor and Jimmy Jam the doctor, he'd come and is like, well, what organ am I taking out? Oh, I'm not taking out an organ?
1: No.
0: When's lunch?
2: Okay.
1: Oh, God, help me. The late night text usually means the person has been thinking about you and they can't hold it back any longer, or they're just drunk and they want sex, right?
2: Oh, I don't know. I've never had a late night text turn into a physical, like at 1 in the morning. Yeah, come on over. Let's have sex now.
1: Okay.
2: No. Have you?
1: But late night texts usually are sexier.
2: You have Olivia?
1: She gave me the face. What?
2: It's a younger generation.
3: Definitely a younger generation thing, but yes.
2: So like 1 a.m. text turns into come on over?
3: Oh my gosh, yes, absolutely. Especially in my generation, you hear it all the time.
2: Oh my God.
3: Horrible.
1: You don't even try to hide it, right?
3: You're just a scumbag and you don't care. You're just like, texts, you know? Like, yeah, all the time.
2: Ugh.
1: Ew.
3: Gross. Yeah, horrible people.
1: God.
2: We were like, you up? Yeah, okay, maybe I'll see you tomorrow. I'm going to bed.
1: The overly long explanation text, like why they couldn't make it or why something wasn't their fault. That always reveals an underlying fear of rejection or disapproval. People don't over-explain things to people they feel secure with. So if you're insecure with someone, you're going to have to over-explain it. And it might not be the other person's fault. It might be just your own insecurities. Same with the constant reassurance-seeking text. You're not mad at me, right? Did I say something weird? Did I say something wrong when you said nothing wrong? Because you're constantly seeking validation, right?
0: That's you. You're a little paranoid.
1: That is me, but I won't text that. I know better than to text that. I know that's annoying. I'll just think it, you know?
0: Which is even better.
1: Stew.
2: Do you ever text the, you all right? Because you didn't like the way they were texting you or talking to you or whatever.
1: Never.
2: Really?
1: Not at this point in my relationship.
2: Well, not now.
1: Yeah, but.
2: No, you don't care.
1: I mean, we hardly had texting when I started dating my husband. My gosh, right? We had AOL Instant Messenger. That's how we talked.
0: That was supreme.
1: This is so weird. All right, when someone leaves...
2: We talked on a call and have the roommate answer the phone.
1: I did that too in college.
2: Dave used the Pony Express. Come on, that's pretty good.
0: I'm allowing it. I was going to jump it, but I was like, okay, we'll let that
1: What even was the Pony Express? Can you re-explain it to me?
2: You would send letters to people.
1: And they'd be delivered on horseback. Jeez.
0: We colonized the eastern part of America, and we had some people in the west. And in the middle, it was like, I don't know, let's send the guy out on horseback, and maybe he can do mail.
1: What a job that would be. Imagine that,
2: avoiding Indians.
1: Oh my gosh, just send a letter?
2: Yeah. Well, no, like being the Pony Express, dude. They went fast, so they wouldn't get killed.
1: Huh. Also, haha or LOL, soften something that it might seem serious or vulnerable, but you can always put an LOL or a haha at the
2: end. Smiley face.
1: Like, for deniability. Like, oh, I was just kidding.
2: Yeah, smiley face.
0: My wife's guilty of that. She'll send some passive-aggressive thing, followed with an LOL. I'm like, no, that don't make it any better.
1: That's perfect.
0: This is Dave and Jimmy.
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0: Okay. Dave and Jimmy, this is Dave Kalin, Jimmy Jam, Kelsey Webb. I'm going to warn you once, and then I'll probably warn you again and again and again and again.
1: Due to juvenile content, NPR listeners should leave.
0: Now, the funniest items we got stuck up our butts last year. In order to understand why I think this is magic, the government has official databases of all ER visits. And a writer at defector.com got an assignment to pour over the official database of every reason we went into the ER to look for stuck up butt and what it was. So whoever that person is, and I gotta salute you, that must have been a hell of an assignment.
2: But quite fun.
3: Oh, dive right into that one.
0: This is one of those deals that I want you to imagine you and this dilemma. Some are easy. Let's begin. And by the way, the full list has 50 different items. Here are your highlights. A turkey baster.
3: That's predictable.
0: Okay, yeah. Kind of saw that coming.
2: Yeah.
0: A wine stopper. Unusual. A shampoo bottle that the guy claimed he slipped on in the shower.
2: Oh.
0: In other words, imagine you slip in the shower and the targeting of the thing to the thing is amazing. If he really did that, he's lying. He's
2: a
0: lying.
2: Freak accident.
0: Nails and screws.
3: Oh, oh yeah.
0: That's all the ER thing said. They took out nails and screws.
3: Don't knock that till you do.
0: Really? A highlighter. It almost seems passe.
2: Yeah.
3: Yeah. You know what? Highlighters seem to have eyes of their own. It's nowhere to go.
0: A baseball. The guy said he just wanted to see what it felt like.
2: Oh,
0: a baseball.
3: Oh. Well, do you think that would cause permanent damage?
2: Yes.
0: That's my biggest worry.
3: I mean, the highlighter, not so much. The baseball, yeah.
2: Yes.
0: Now, this one needs a double explanation. A pair of pliers. The guy said he was using a pair of pliers to retrieve a toy, and the pliers got stuck.
3: Well, Legos are tough to get out.
0: No, I mean a love toy.
3: Oh, all right.
0: So he went in with the pliers, and how do you go? Whoopsie daisy, the pliers are in there too.
2: Is it endless up there? Does it just keep on going?
3: Cola's like 20 miles long. Yes.
2: There's no like, you know,
3: there's nothing stopping and saying, hey, right here's where we stop.
0: If you're just joining us, this is a list, an actual documented list of the funniest things we stuck up our butts last year. A bunch of marbles.
3: Marbles?
0: What's the thing, Ben something?
2: Oh, Benoit.
0: I didn't need the entire explanation.
2: Oh, sorry.
0: Cheap version of that.
2: Okay.
0: A coat hanger.
3: God, seriously, you should be in mental hospital for that.
0: Yeah. A penny. Don't know why. Hmm. A sandal. Don't know why.
3: What else can you do with pennies? Can't spend them anymore.
0: A doorknob. Woo, you're challenging yourself. A light bulb. You're playing with fire. Because if that thing goes, you got big problems. A vape pen. Because even your butt wants to vape. Two pencils. You think it'd stop after the first one. I'm making an assumption this is a guy. A corn cob pipe.
2: Like Frosty the Snowman?
0: Well, that was his first attempt. I mean, a button nose was going to go off there. A rock. Just a rock. An egg. Part of a nose hair trimmer. And a bunch of uncooked pasta. I never look at the box of Barilla and say, I wonder if this fettuccine.
3: Yeah, should I be going to mental there. Places rather than...
2: I think so, but...
0: Okay, specifically, the women's list includes cotton balls, don't ask me why, a small plastic mermaid. Okay, Ariel.
3: Toys are fun.
0: Up you go. Two spoons. A bunch of aluminum foil, which can't be good. There's no... It's aluminum foil.
2: I'm just trying to picture the situation in which you go to the kitchen.
0: I mean, you're not putting it in as a sheet. You have to crumple it up, and that's...
2: Can you roll it into a tube? No.
0: I don't know. I'm going to have to think about this.
2: Okay.
3: Everything you said seems painful to me.
2: Yeah.
3: Except the highlighter. Maybe that one. Yeah.
0: And a Tide Pod. That concludes the women's list.
3: I get that.
0: The men's list includes...
2: I'm going to clean it out.

0: soft and fun looking.
1: Half a chess set. Chess pieces.
0: Guys like chess so much more than girls.
1: Some apple stems. Don't ask me why. An apple core. Again, don't ask me why. A paper clip. I don't know where you're getting that one from. Magnets. An Allen wrench. A guitar string.
0: Ah! Allen wrench and guys, right? Makes more sense.
1: Yeah. And finally, fittingly, a pair of headphones. Well, because
0: they must be in radio like us.
1: Because sometimes in the middle of the night, you're running 20 songs in a row, and you're just looking at your headphones going,
2: that was looking
1: and good. I wonder.
0: Yeah.
1: This is Dave and Jimmy.
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22: Good morning. Here's a look at what's happening. High water from heavy rain hitting parts of southern Ohio this morning. The National Weather Service issued flood warnings for parts of Highland, Pike, and Ross counties, with multiple water rescues also reported early today. The agency says the rain will eventually end, but the threat of high water will linger, and drivers are again warned not to proceed through standing water. City of Reynoldsburg has ended its use of flock cameras. Mayor Joe Begany says it's over concerns about privacy and misuse. Records obtained by ABC6 show two Reynoldsburg police officers repeatedly searched the same license plates without a legitimate law enforcement purpose. Both officers resigned earlier this summer. Local FOP President Brian Steele called the city's decision, quote, unfortunate. The NYPD says it's ready for Friday's historic 9/11 commemoration. Police Commissioner Jessica Tisch says security will be tighter than ever, calling it a massive operation. At a joint news conference with Mayor Zora Mamdani, she said police presence reflects both the significance of the 25th anniversary and the expected presence of dignitaries, including former presidents. I'm Scott Jennings.
23: Additional rounds of rain and thunderstorms through your Thursday. Rain could be heavy at times. Outside of the rain, we'll see mostly cloudy skies. It is a cooler day with a high near 80. Rain will come to an end as we head into the early overnight hours. Still mostly cloudy skies with a low around 64. I'm Storm Team 4 meteorologist Macy Tetrick on the Morning Zoo.
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0: Dave and Jimmy, this is Rando News. I hope you're paying attention. I got two stories about AI. Thrilling and completely mind-blowing. The first one is, there's a new service, it's called Stutter Dud, that uses AI and a database of public records to help daters dig up dirt on their potential matches. Why? Because it can do the work while you're not paying attention. So, I don't know if the person you want to date has a record, you can find that out. Supposedly. Hmm. There are ethical problems with this, but okay. It
1: takes out the fun.
2: It's pretty good.
1: Okay. Deep creeping at night.
0: Now, this is the serious AI story. Do you know the company Anthropic? They're one of the leading AI companies. If you hear anything about the economy and what's driving it, Anthropic is up there because we can't get enough of AI.
2: No, Kelsey knows anthropology.
1: Yes.
0: A top safety researcher at Anthropic, not an ex, not a conspiracy theorist, a person actually in the company, has warned AI is advancing so quickly there's greater than a 10% chance it could kill all of humanity within the next decade.
1: How's it going to kill us?
0: I've already spoken my paranoia. AI is working when you're sleeping. AI is proven to be working when you're not paying attention.
1: Right.
0: Some models of AI have escaped the backyard fence and has gone out wild.
1: Again, how does that kill us all?
0: AI can do everything from shut down the electrical grid on the light side to get into military stuff on the hard side.
1: That'll do it.
0: In his post, he says he honestly and the company and his researchers really believe AI poses a species-ending risk to humans.
1: Jeez, are you allowed to say that when you work for the company?
0: I think Anthropic in some way is... They're almost like tacitly saying like, yeah, we're building this machine, but some of our models have escaped. So, you know, while you're sitting there looking up dirt on your exes or you want to do it, meanwhile, it's burrowing into NORAD to send some nukes into the air.
2: Right now, China's got billions and billions of AI bots or whatever you call them. I mean, Dave's right. It's infinite. Working on breaking codes, taking down our electric grid, and we're probably doing the same damn thing.
0: And all it takes is one.
2: Yeah.
0: One rogue one that just escapes and that's already happened.
2: If you want to break a code, imagine like on a, and I don't know what I'm talking about, I'm just making this up, but like a lock, you know, like a lock combination or a four-digit combination against someone's house, and you can plug AI into something to say try every four-digit combination you can possibly think of. One of them's going to work, right?
0: It's serious.
1: Yeah.
0: It is serious. Now the best of late night from last night, and by the best of, I mean Jimmy Fallon showed up, and that's it.
3: Apple is set to debut its first foldable phone, and it costs up to $3,000.
0: Ooh.
3: Or $6,000 if you forget which way it folds. The Girl Scouts just announced their first ever cookie for dogs. The odd thing is they're not changing any of the recipes.
0: Okay, Fallon showed up. A Bigfoot scare in a small Maine town turned out to be a case of mistaken identity or someone looking to get hits. After receiving an unusually high number of calls reporting Bigfoot sightings, the police in the small Maine town launched an investigation. Officers eventually tracked down the creature and discovered it was a man wearing what police described as a very convincing costume.
2: God.
0: Despite the disappointment. Well, because there is no such thing.
2: No, I believe in Bigfoot.
0: You believe in Bigfoot?
2: Possibly.
0: Do you believe in Bigfoot?
2: Possibly.
0: Okay. I should send you that link.
2: There's some kind of little species.
0: In the 70s, there was this blurry-ass film taken of, you've seen this before.
2: Or beyond that.
0: Okay, but I'm just saying, they corrected the blurriness and the frame shutter, and it once it's been corrected, it looks exactly what it is. A guy in a furry costume.
2: No, somebody's tampering.
1: I'm going to ask Chad about it.
2: No, there's Bigfoot.
1: Yeah.
0: That's fine. AI will kill us all.
2: And the pig man.
0: Enjoy your Bigfoot. This sounds bad. Scientists found parasites in almost every fish from a recent tuna haul. 96% of the tuna that they captured in this one thing infected with parasites. I don't know if that's delicious. I don't know if they throw the tuna back in.
2: No, it's delicious.
0: Is it? A contemporary art exhibition took an unexpected turn last week because an art collector offered $4,000 for what he believed was an experimental sculpture, only to discover that the artwork was a broken vacuum cleaner left in a corner.
1: No.
0: And I looked it up, if you were some snooty patootie that was rich as hell, you would look at this thing and go, oh, he's really breaking the mold on this. No, it's a bad vacuum cleaner. Ukraine's parliament, their Congress, is considering legalizing pornography because lawmakers want to tax all of the OnlyFans creators from that country. This is the situation Ukraine finds itself in. They say it could raise up to $25 million a year in taxes for defense-related needs. They're at war. They need money. They're willing, probably, to do that. I don't know if you followed Elizabeth Smart.
1: Oh, yes, absolutely.
0: She was kidnapped at the age of 14, suffered daily abuse for 9 months, and she went as the, you know, obviously, she was rescued. She set her sights a couple years ago on becoming a bodybuilder.
1: Yeah.
0: And at last weekend's bodybuilding competition in Pittsburgh, she finished last in the North American Championships. But, a hard but. She looks great. That's how she devoted herself. She doesn't really care.
1: And she does so much good. Motivational speeches, yeah, a book.
0: And, I mean, she really got to it. You look at her, she looks like she really got to it.
2: Yuck.
0: Yuck what?
2: Well, I am so turned off by bodybuilder bodies.
0: You're not in their potential group of mates.
2: Oh, she came in last place.
1: Right.
0: Okay, a small nugget here. According to a new study, men who use weight loss drugs like Ozempic have a higher risk of losing their hair.
2: What?
0: Here's the thing about all the Ozempics and Zepbounds and stuff. It's been out. It's safe. It doesn't kill you in the way that it's been, you know, researched. But nobody knows long-term side effects because it hasn't been out long enough to do research from long-term stuff.
1: But we've always known that rapid weight loss can cause hair thinning.
2: So. Well, and we do know long-term side effects of morbid obesity.
1: Mm-hmm.
2: So that's why people are taking a chance. Right. We know long-term side effects of diabetes. That's why people are using it.
0: Did you know you can wear white after Labor Day? And I don't know who pays attention to this. The saying dates back to the Gilded Age of the late 19th century when it was a fashion faux pas to wear any white clothing after summer ended because white indicated you were still in vacation mode and you weren't getting your hands dirty.
2: I still say no white after Labor Day.
1: No white?
2: No.
1: Well, summer doesn't end until the end of the month, so there.
0: But I'm going to be dressed like the Backstreet Boys.
2: No, can't wear white pants.
0: Dave and Jimmy.
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21: Additional rounds of rain and thunderstorms through your Thursday. Rain could be heavy at times. Outside of the rain, we'll see mostly cloudy skies. It is a cooler day with a high near 80. Rain will come to an end as we head into the early overnight hours. Still mostly cloudy skies with a low around 64. I'm Storm Team 4 meteorologist Macy Tetrick on the Morning Zoo.
2: Dave and Jimmy. This is Dave Kalin, Jimmy Jam, and Kelsey Webb. This is the Circle of Jerks, the Dave and Jimmy joke-telling crew.
22: Due to juvenile content, NPR listeners should leave.
2: We spent weeks preparing for this.
1: Yeah.
2: Nope. Got a text from Jimmy driving in going, okay, yeah. We'll do it.
1: Yeah.
2: Our new employee, Olivia, is a virgin to this experience.
23: Better be good here.
2: And she is very nervous about how our jokes will end. We're just going to tell jokes. We didn't make them up. We just searched the internet like you did. Probably from Reddit. You may begin.
23: Let me start.
2: Yeah. Oh, by the way, Jimmy is carrying a gong, a real gong, purchased with my money.
1: Yep.
2: For this.
23: This guy's crawling along in the desert. Go, water, I need water. He comes across a tie salesman. He's like, water. The guy goes, I don't sell water, I sell ties. And he goes, there's an N about 40 miles west of here. Go down there, they'll give you some water. So the guy crawls away, water, right? 3 days later. Guy comes crawling back. His face is on fire. Water, water. And the guy, the guy standing goes, hey, they didn't give you water at the end? He goes, I couldn't get in without a tie.
0: Why? I thought these were one-liner jokes.
1: Oh, my God.
0: That was a novel. That was Tolstoy.
23: That's good, though.
1: Kelsey.
0: Oh, so
1: good. Okay, why don't chickens wear pants?
23: Well, I don't know.
1: Well, they're peckers on their face.
0: That's good.
1: Thank you.
23: Olivia.
0: You want to go down the circle?
23: All right, fine.
3: Okay, what's the difference between a dirty bus stop and a lobster with breast implants?
23: Hmm.
3: One's a crusty bus station and one's a busty crustacean.
0: See?
3: That was great.
0: Feels good, though.
1: That was great.
3: Yeah.
0: All right. How do you know toothpaste was invented in West Virginia?
23: Hmm.
0: Because if it were invented anywhere else, it'd be called teeth paste.
23: Guy goes in the bar. He looks up at the menu. And it says, hot dogs, $2. Cheeseburgers, $5. Handies, $10. She says, the waitress, are you the one who does the hand thing? And she goes, I am. He goes, well, wash your hands. I want a cheeseburger.
1: What generation is Forrest Gump a part of? Gen A.
3: I got a Forrest Gump one, too. Oh, what was Forrest Gump's email password? One Forrest One.
1: Not good. Good enough.
0: One time I was dating a pair of twins, and people always asked how I told them apart. It was easy. Mary painted her fingernails purple, and Bob had a penis. That's a fraternal twins joke.
23: Uh-huh. Mickey Mouse in the middle of a divorce with Minnie Mouse. You probably heard about it. He went to the judge. The judge said, I'm sorry, Mickey, I can't legally separate you on the grounds that Minnie's mentally insane. Mickey goes, I didn't say she was mentally insane. I said she's effing goofy.
1: So there are three old ladies sitting on a park bench. A man in a trench coat walks by and flashes them. And two of the old ladies have a stroke. The other one couldn't reach that far.
3: Have you seen the movie about constipation? It hasn't come out yet.
0: I told a joke on a Zoom meeting call and nobody laughed. Turns out I'm not even remotely funny. That deserves that whiny laugh.
23: Kelsey, what bird do you tell your children brings the babies?
1: The stork.
23: The stork. You know what bird prevents babies? The swallow.
3: Oh.
1: Ouch. Terrible.
0: It hurt. No, I've just heard it before, but I never thought, hey, put that on the radio.
1: I've never heard that.
23: Pretty good, isn't it?
1: That was pretty good. Yeah.
0: You want a bonus round?
1: Sure.
0: I want one more opportunity for Olivia to succeed.
1: Okay. Highway patrol man pulls up and sees a blonde in her car. And
23: oh, God.
1: I know. She's knitting at the wheel, right?
23: Of course she is.
1: Yeah. So he rolls his window down and says, pull over. And she says, no, it's a scarf.
0: That was good. Clever, delivered well. Yeah. Olivia, shine.
3: Oh, gosh. What does the maintenance man say when he jumps out of the closet?
23: What?
3: Supplies!
0: Okay. And finally, what does a robot do after a one-night stand?
23: What?
0: He nuts and bolts.
3: Oh, my gosh.
23: You were offended by mine.
0: Oh, I'm not offended at all. If I was offended,
23: was too dirty.
0: Would I have signed up for this gig? This is Dave and Jimmy.
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1: Good morning, I'm Kelsey Webb, and here's what's happening on this Thursday morning. High water from heavy rain is hitting parts of southern Ohio with multiple water rescues reported this morning. The grandfather of the 16 children who were rescued from a home in Vinton County has been ruled incompetent to stand trial. Gary Sider Sr. appeared in court yesterday. His wife, son, and daughter-in-law remain in custody and have all requested their own competency hearings. Ohio State and Google have announced a major partnership to establish a dedicated on-campus Google space. Students will have access to specialized Google tools, including personalized AI assistants and career resources. The city of Reynoldsburg has ended its use of flock cameras over concerns about privacy and misuse. Two Reynoldsburg police officers resigned earlier this summer for repeatedly searching the same license plates without a legitimate law enforcement purpose. Hemp-derived THC drinks are headed back to local store shelves following a recent federal court injunction. That ruling struck down a five-month statewide ban enacted in March. Columbus is outperforming the rest of the U.S. in home sales, according to a new report from Columbus Realtors. The median sale price for a home is around $350,000. Also, Charlie's is reportedly closing all locations, including three here in Central Ohio, and Apple has unveiled its first ever foldable iPhone, the Duo. Storm Team 4 meteorologist Macy Tedrick says a high of only 80 today with morning rain and more showers and storms possible this afternoon and evening. And that's what's happening on this Thursday morning. I'm Kelsey Webb on WNCI.
2: It's Charlie's.
1: Oh, Charlie's. Oh.
3: Oh.
1: I messed it up.
2: People who own Charlie's. Which is a bar in the short north.

0: Yes, yes, yes. You going to sleep?
1: I'm going to see Gavin DeGraw.
0: I'm going to sleep. That takes place later. Dave and Jimmy, happy Thursday. This is Dave Kalin, Jimmy Jam, Kelsey Webb, and our new employee, Olivia. Jimmy's going to see Gavin DeGraw tonight.
2: Will, so excited.
0: Will he meet you? Does he still burn for your death?
2: He still hates me. I wouldn't, can't show my face within 20 feet of him. I'll run out.
0: You have a restraining order on you.
2: Hey, man, would you? That's a guy to trumpet.
3: What was going on?
2: Who let him into my concert? Make sure you don't have no trumpet. Every time, once I play the trumpet on him, every time I've seen him since then. Hey, man, don't cut your trumpet, do you? Keep your trumpet away.
0: A couple days ago, we're talking to Ryan Cabrera, and he won't forget the prank you pulled on him still to this day.
2: Yeah, well,
0: I could imagine Gavin DeGraw would have the same thing because you murdered his music, and he's an artist.
2: Yeah, yeah, we never hit Ryan Cabrera the trumpet. He wasn't quite big enough for that.
0: But we've done it with other pop acts. I mean,
2: yeah,
0: I've
2: done it with
0: really
2: probably 10 of them. Yeah.
0: I mean, Carly Rae Jepsen, her song was number one, and he ruined Call Me Maybe with a trumpet. And she smiled, and she went through it, and she was fine. Gavin looked like you had crapped on his art.
2: He took it worst of anyone. Well, what was that other band called? Great Wide World?
0: Oh, Great Big World.
2: Whatever they were.
0: Yeah. Well,
2: what was the name of that song?
0: Tell me.
2: Oh, it was so good.
0: Something I'm losing.
2: What is it? Say something.
0: Say something.
2: Christina.
0: I'm losing.
2: Good job.
0: Nice. Thank you, Olivia. I'll turn on your mic next time.
4: Say something. We're losing it.
2: They were not happy, but Gavin was the worst. Yeah.
0: Well, because he's a. I mean,
2: well, he
0: all
2: really
0: popness aside, he's a real artist. Real.
2: He really went all out. He came in here wearing his choo-choo train conductor hat, and he was all ready for a big show. I'm going to post a picture of me today with the first time I ever met him. I mean, we were babies.
4: I mean,
2: they played our tailgate. He played our tailgate at Ohio State. You know who he played it with? Maroon 5.
0: That's right. It was a hell of a show.
4: My.
2: The two of them.
4: Oh, my.
2: Played our tailgate. Is that unreal?
4: Yes.
2: I mean, yeah, on Lane Avenue for free.
4: Unreal.
2: Yeah, for about 80 people. No,
0: that was a good crowd.
2: That was a good crowd.
0: But, I mean, these groups were on their way. They were knocking on the door to superstardom.
2: Yeah, he had a song called Follow Through. I think it was it so far. Gavin DeGraw. Maybe one other was just coming out.
5: Kind of incredible.
0: Maybe more on the Gavin DeGraw trumpet later. But I thought it'd be nice to. Now, again, you've worked all your way to be Gavin DeGraw. You're there, famous, and this radio clown.
5: I love it.
0: He's lying.
5: You're blown out of the wrong hole.
0: He's lying. He wanted you dead.
2: Dave and Jimmy, with Gavin DeGraw, he's...
0: Nope. That was the full file. You don't want to hear that, though.

0: Celebs today, Ryan Phillippe. Phillippe. Wasn't he with Reese Witherspoon for a while?
1: Yes, they have two children together.
0: Seems like such a D-bag.
1: I can't imagine
0: who could be with him. Yeah, but that's, for once I'll admit, that's his character in the movies. Maybe he's a nice guy in real life. But
1: wow, Jimmy.
0: He's so mean
1: what
0: in
1: happened?
0: His movies.
2: He's
0: I don't
2: been
0: know.
2: Out of the news so long, I don't know one could have an opinion of him.
1: He's brooding in his movies.
0: Colin Firth, you know, he likes the King's speech. He likes to help the king with a speech. Joe Perry, guitarist of this band.

0: That's Aerosmith. He's 76, Joe Perry. Super nice. I met him once. I hung out with him once. I met him once for a moment, signed an autograph, but my buddy Sam, he'd say, yeah, I hung out with him, man. Yeah, we hung out one night.
1: You usually say that.
0: No,
1: we're
0: I don't
1: friends.
0: Say it. This guy's 81. I am friends with this guy.
2: Feliz Navidad. Feliz Navidad.
0: Yeah, 81 and kicking it, man.
3: I mean, if we played a game of dead or alive and you said...
0: Oh, I'd have picked him dead in a heartbeat.
3: Yeah. Jose Feliciano.
0: Where do you think he's from?
3: California.
1: Yeah. Florida.
0: I would have said Mexico.
3: Yeah.
0: He is from Puerto Rico.
1: Oh, okay.
0: And no idea. He also sang this classic song.
4: Chico, don't be discouraged.
0: Chico and the Man.
3: You're shaking an old man's memory.
0: It's going to get worse.
3: 99% of our audience have no idea what this is.
0: It's a big TV show in the 70s called Chico and the Man.
1: I have heard about it from you.
3: From us.
0: Freddie Prinze Sr. was the star.
1: Yes.
0: Made him a giant international star, and then he unfortunately didn't commit suicide. Died by suicide.
1: Oh.
0: Whatever you say, right?
1: Yes.
0: And then...
1: Unalive themselves.
3: You're learning. By the end of your career, you'll have it right.
0: He also sang this song, which I never even realized until one of my all-time favorite movies has this in it now.
4: All the leaves are brown.
0: I didn't know he had a semi-hit with California Dreamin'.
3: Jose Feliciano makes his big moment here on the show.
0: Let him live it up. He's alive still. But this is in Once Upon a Time in Hollywood. When they're going home that night where the big murder scene happens. And it's... Brad Pitt, Leonardo DiCaprio, the two dreamiest Californians ever, driving down Sunset Boulevard with a song playing in the background. It's really cool. All right, everybody. Have a nice day.
1: Jimmy.
3: You love your Quentin Tarantino movies that change history.
0: Dude, how can you not? They killed Hitler. You got to love it.
3: Oh, that was
0: not good. In Once Upon a Time in Hollywood.
3: Though it would be just as not surprising.
0: Yeah,
3: like, Leonardo DiCaprio killed Hitler
0: outside of Leo's. He goes right beyond the pole, and there's Hitler standing outside the fence. Boom! Let's shoot him too.
3: All right, news in a moment. This is Dave and Jimmy.
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3: Some major consequences from the rain last night, more south of the city, but still, that sucks.

0: WNCI, Sia, and her first chandelier. All right, we ran out of time. Come on.
1: Southern Ohio and parts of South Central Ohio being hit by rain right now, and they say there are multiple water rescues going on in Pike County. Also, the grandfather from the Vinton County case has been declared incompetent to stand trial. Ohio State and Google have announced a major partnership. Hemp drinks, THC drinks coming back to store shelves following a federal court injunction.
0: Were they just sitting in boxes?
2: Yeah.
1: There are major breweries that
0: I know,
1: make
0: I've been
1: them.
0: Following this. It's been on again, off
1: Glad
0: again.
1: It's funny to you, man.
0: So if you run a drive-thru, you've had this cardboard box full of hemp drinks. Like, bring it out. No, take it back in. Bring it in.
1: Big show tonight at Kemba, Gavin DeGraw, KT Tunstall, OAR.
0: And Jimmy's attending, and we have tickets to it.
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0: All recognize. It's amazing. 25 years ago this week. Now news.
1: President Trump is making a promise to Americans. If Republicans retain control of the House and Senate in the midterms,
22: we each get $1,000.
1: No, we get $5,000.
22: What?
0: I know.
1: Trump
0: I was saying that as a joke.
22: I heard about this.
1: That is so funny.
22: Are we each going to get a Trump bill and picture him on a 5,000?

0: line is holding off until after that, so the Republicans lose their power.
1: And so we can have lame ducks that won't care, lame duck Democrats who won't care.
0: No, we'll have Democrats in power who will end the war.
1: That's what Trump said. Yeah. Okay.
0: That's a lot to unpack. His theory on the war ending is that the Iran's just keeping this going because of our election, which I don't think that's
2: or maybe case. They're just trying to stay around.
0: But $5,000 each, I'd have never guessed. I'd have guessed 1,000. And
1: wait, so even if you're not a Republican? Yeah, all Americans.
0: And every house gets a ballroom.
2: Yeah, don't try to look too much into this. Okay. That will not happen. It will N-O-T not happen.
0: Yeah. Well, dude. What do you mean you got a $5,000 check in the mail?
2: Imagine the beginning of December, like, the Trump checks have arrived.
0: U.S. plummets into the Great Depression, but we all have a $5,000 check.
1: The NYPD says it is ready for tomorrow's 25th anniversary of 9/11, all of the ceremonies that are planned. Many former presidents and dignitaries will attend, and a seventh moment of silence will be added to remember all of the people who have died from health-related illnesses from the attacks.
0: A what, seventh?
1: A seventh moment of silence.
0: What's the sixth moment?
1: Six moments. When the first tower is hit. When the second tower is hit, when the first tower falls, when the second tower falls, when...
0: Pentagon, Pennsylvania.
1: Exactly.
0: There's six. All right.
1: Yeah, seventh. Apple's new CEO debuted the company's first ever foldable iPhone yesterday. It's called the Duo. Starts at $2,000.
2: Can I admit, I looked at it, I went, who would buy that? Then I looked at it again, I went, I'm going to buy it. I'm going to buy it right now.
1: Yeah.
0: I bought an iPad this week.
1: You did?
0: You know what an iPad costs now?
2: Oh, well, it depends on what you want, yeah. If you get full pro, big screen.
0: $1,000.
2: That's nothing. Mine's like $1,900.
0: Ah!
2: Because...
0: Just to watch a little porn?
2: No, I use it for the job.
1: TSA is considering allowing some travelers to bring full water bottles through security.
0: Stop.
1: Bring your Stanley. This comes after the TSA announced its gateside program where some passengers' families can come to the gate and say goodbye.
0: Are we getting this lax on air travel all of a sudden?
1: Right? I don't know.
0: I'm okay with all the old rules.
2: I'm not looking at lax. I'm looking at 23-ish years past the shoe bomber. We finally can keep the shoes on. I think we got the hint.
0: I don't know, man. We don't need families getting through there. We don't need to bring our whole water bottle. I'm okay with all the stuff they had going on. Take your shoes off. Throw the water away. Rough us up a little bit as we come in. I'm okay with that.
1: Okay.
2: You're compliant.
0: Yes.
2: Comedian Dusty Slay. This is comedian Dusty Slay on hearing tornado warnings on the radio. Like something we did in the last week.
3: I was listening to the radio, and they were telling us what to do during this tornado warning based on what kind of house you live in, right? They were like, if you live in a house with a basement, go into the basement. If you live in a house without a basement, go into a bathroom or a small room. And they were like, if you live in a trailer park, we want you to go to a neighbor's house or go outside and lay down in the ditch. That's the real news. They're like, listen, we don't know what to tell you. They're like, yeah, I know it's raining out there. And that ditch is going to be full of water. Just get down in it. I like that they think that there's a ditch located next to every trailer park. Like it just comes with it, you know? Part of the trailer park amenities.
2: Comedian Dusty Slay. May you never have to react to a tornado warning. This is Dave and Jimmy.
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6: Additional rounds of rain and storms today. Rain could be heavy at times. Skies are mostly cloudy. It's a cooler day with a high near 80. I'm Storm Team 4 meteorologist Macy Tetrick on the Morning Zoo.
2: It's warm and humid, but apparently it's going to level off here eventually. We're going to play this song. This song is only 97 seconds long. That's like Lil Nas X territory. This is Old Town Road. But the artist is Dominique Fike. Can somebody tell me why we care?
7: Dominic Fike's kind of like an indie rock guy. He's in Euphoria.
2: That's why.
7: Yeah.
0: He put out a song that's a minute and a half?
2: Yeah. And I'll tell you what? This song, and we'll give it a listen. It's only 97 seconds. It's called Baby Doll. Dominic Fike, Baby Doll. You could hold your breath through the song.

0: WNCI. Dominic Fike is his name. That is Baby Doll. It's 97 seconds long.
1: When was it created?
2: 2018 is when it came out.
1: It's 8 years old. Is it just because he's on Euphoria and people discovered it?
2: I don't know.
1: Is it on TikTok or something?
3: Euphoria was a long time ago, yeah.
1: So it's a social media, as a Kate Bush type
2: thing. Yeah, probably.
0: It's not horrible.
1: It sounds like not horrible. Travy McCoy, was that band called?
3: Gym Class Heroes.
0: And Olivia is a fan, so she wants you to know that he might have a substance abuse problem.
2: Oh, well, yeah. It's known, like, at his concerts, he's, like, not all
0: there. They have a sign. You're entering a zone where the artist has a substance.
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22: Good morning. I'm Kelsey Webb, and here's what's happening on this Thursday morning. High water from heavy rain is hitting parts of southern Ohio, with multiple water rescues reported this morning. The grandfather of the 16 children who were rescued from a home in Vinton County has been ruled incompetent to stand trial. Gary Sider Sr. appeared in court yesterday. His wife, son, and daughter-in-law remain in custody and have all requested their own competency hearings. Ohio State and Google have announced a major partnership to establish a dedicated on-campus Google space. Students will have access to specialized Google tools, including personalized AI assistants and career resources. The city of Reynoldsburg has ended its use of Flock cameras over concerns about privacy and misuse. Two Reynoldsburg police officers resigned earlier this summer for repeatedly searching the same license plates without a legitimate law enforcement purpose. Hemp-derived THC drinks are headed back to local store shelves following a recent federal court injunction. That ruling struck down a 5-month statewide ban enacted in March. Columbus is outperforming the rest of the U.S. in home sales, according to a new report from Columbus Realtors. The median sale price for a home is around $350,000. And Apple has unveiled its first ever foldable iPhone, the Duo. Storm Team 4 meteorologist Macy Tedrick says a high of only 80 today, with morning rain and more showers and storms possible this afternoon and evening. And that's what's happening on this Thursday morning. I'm Kelsey Webb on WNCI.
0: Dave and Jimmy, happy Thursday. Headlines here. Later, OAR Gavin DeGraw played tonight. We have the last pair of tickets we're going to give away. But more importantly, we'll get to relive a moment where that I don't want to say ruin Gavin DeGraw, but I've never seen an artist so mad. And it was one of the first instances where the trumpet did physical damage. You'll get a replay. Now your headlines brought to you by RightPath Credit Union.
1: We have a new insect.
0: We have a new insect.
3: A new insect.
1: Yep.
0: Finally.
1: The Swifty Phyllis Taylorae. There's four of them. The Swifty Phyllis Amator, lover. Swifty Phyllis Intrepidus, fearless. And the Swifty Phyllis Poetorum, poet. This is from some nerd out in California. Yes.
0: Okay, what kind of insect?
3: They're new?
1: Yes, it's a new, they found four new plant-feeding insects in Australia. Some girl at Cal Riverside, a doctoral student, discovered these, which to me that'd be huge to discover a new species of anything. And she's wasting it on her Swiftiness because she loves Taylor Swift.
0: Well, you would name it Jimmy Jamis or something like that.
1: Yes. So she named them after Taylor Swift, all four of them.
0: Okay.
1: Nerd.
0: You mean smart people. Those you can't relate to.
1: She also says these bugs are pale yellow with accents of red. Just like Taylor's blonde hair and red lips.
0: Oh, God.
1: You're pushing it.
3: Come on, girl. Stop. Just,
0: how about I name these after Taylor Swift, okay?
1: Her name's Sarah Schroeder. I'd have named them Schroeder 1, Schroeder 2, whatever. I mean, don't waste your discovery on that. Weirdo. There was a stalker arrested outside Kris Jenner, outside of her mansion in L.A. The guy's 25 years old. He was stalking the mom. Whoa, he watches a lot of porn.
3: Yeah.
1: Anyway, she's 70.
3: Oh. But she always dates younger guys, 25? But not that young. Oh, my.
1: Come on.
3: Wait, you're saying that he watches what? Like,
1: let mommy show you stepmom porn.
3: Or Graham Gilf porn.
1: Maybe.
3: 70.
1: Maybe.
0: You two have a fetish, and you really need to seek help.
1: I don't.
3: He brought it up, and I said, I don't think that's MILF porn. That's GILF porn.
0: Like a dog on a bone.
3: Well,
0: and then
3: she's not. She's a grandma.
0: Okay.
1: This is pretty crazy. So, we all know Spirit Halloween. I wonder who owns it. I got to look this up.
0: Spirit Halloween?
1: Yeah, it's probably like Bath & Body Works or some major company. Because it's just astounding the way they pop up everywhere.
0: Right.
1: On any empty building, there's a Spirit Halloween.
0: Mm-hmm. It takes a lot of capital to come in and just take space. Okay.
1: And I'm sure their numbers are down over the years because of Amazon. Like, I always order my stuff on Amazon now. But the last few days, when it gets down to it, you can't move in those stores.
3: Right? Oh, yeah.
1: And anyway, there's a new costume this year. It's a Goodyear blimp. It's limited edition, so they don't have that many of them, but it's an inflatable Goodyear blimp that has a little battery-powered fan in it. And it makes you look like the Goodyear blimp. Well, Goodyear flew a real legitimate blimp to Spirit Halloween. Their flagship station is in New Jersey, or the flagship store is in New Jersey, their original Spirit Halloween. I wonder if that's open year-round. But anyway, they flew a blimp to their store for the kickoff of this costume.
3: That's pretty fun.
1: That's pretty cool, right?
0: Yeah. Well, truly, what was the blimp doing?
1: Football season, bro. It's all over the place now.
3: That's true.
0: Goodyear doesn't have an exclusive lock on flying over stadiums. And you know what it ties into? Drones and that camera that they'll have suspended above.
1: Yeah.
0: The blimp used to be the only camera angle you can get from above. These days, you can fly
1: right,
0: a 10-pound
1: drone. You know my dream is? And I say this every year. Maybe I should move on it now.
3: Yes.
1: My dream
3: is... I know what it is.
1: What is it?
3: That for Michigan Week, or the Michigan game?
1: Michigan game.
3: Goodyear, an Akron-based company whose colors are maize and blue, should change their colors for that week
1: one game
3: to scarlet and gray.
1: No, just when they fly the blimp over Ohio Stadium when the game is at home, that one time only, instead of using blue and yellow, go to scarlet and gray the one time each year.
3: I think it's brilliant.
1: Me too. Except that Goodyear supplies all those auto factories in Michigan with tires.
0: I'm jumping in. I only have a minute. Dave and Jimmy Now Music News. So Miley Cyrus is going to do a show at the Hollywood Bowl. The Hollywood Bowl's capacity is 18,000. She's going to do a couple shows. More than 1.5 million fans have registered for pre-sale tickets. Obviously, a lot of them, the majority of them, are completely out of luck.
1: There's only 36,000 seats and a million and a half. How many people?
0: Million and a half.
1: Whoa. Yeah.
0: The Jonas Brothers will play at the half. Yeah, the halftime show.
1: Tonight.
0: At an NFL game. It's being held in Australia. To make up for the time difference so you and me, Americans, can watch the game. The game starts in Australia Friday morning at 10 a.m. That's the time difference they have. That's amazing. Finally, Harry Styles sent a cryptic email about his tour and details. It kind of suggests that he thinks he's going to retire at age 32. Suggests that he's been in it. He's saying, like, I've been in it, this game since the age of 16. I need to, like, I need to settle down. I'm going to get married. Or I am married. Yeah, I'm married.
3: Like fully retired?
0: I don't know. Just take some time off. Yeah. This is Dave and Jimmy.
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4: Dave and Jimmy.
2: WNCI.
0: They're not married yet?
1: He's going to get married, yeah.
0: Okay. It's hard to be. It's hard, to figure this out. Did
3: not
0: Tom
3: when you're
0: Holland
3: a
0: and Zendaya get married?
3: That's Did what we live married? And die for. These relationships, new babies. This is my X's and O's of football.
0: Well, I mean, sure, you don't have to tell me all the details of your marriage. But you have to say, okay, that you got it.
3: No,
0: that kind of cryptic crap is crap.
3: Oh, Yeah, they haven't said that.
0: You're married.
3: They haven't
5: said additional rounds of rain and thunderstorms through Thursday. Rain could be heavy at times. Outside of the rain, we'll see mostly cloudy skies. It is a cooler day with a high near 80. Rain will come to an end as we head into the early overnight hours. Still mostly cloudy skies with a low around 64. I'm Storm Team 4 meteorologist Macy Tetrick on the Morning Zoo.
0: It's still humid and 70. Hi.
3: So last night's rain continued throughout the night in some parts of southern central Ohio, and Pike County has another round of water rescues going on this morning. Gavin DeGraw, OAR, KT Tunstall all have a show tonight in town at Kemba. Jimmy's going.
1: I am.
3: No, that's your wheelhouse, and those are good artists, man. So we know that Matthew McConaughey is a big Texas fan, went to Texas, was at last season's game. So he, of course, was asked about this Saturday's game, and he said it's going to be it's going to touch the Richter scale. It'll hit into a volume frequency that'll make you look down and wonder if your heels are still on the ground, and even if you wear heavy boots like I do.
1: Not true.
3: All right, all right. Wait.
1: Not true.
3: Not true. It's not going to...
1: It's not a loud stadium.
3: Oh.
1: It's very much... I heard a guy, like an ESPN guy that travels around and does all these games.
3: Mm-hmm.
1: He said it's very much an L.A. vibe in Austin, Texas, where they're not rabid like we are here. Like,
3: really?
1: Yeah, we want to bite your head off and spit it out when you come into our stadium.
3: Mm.
1: And it's because not like that.
3: They seem friendlier anyway.
1: Just more laid back.
3: Yeah.
1: Big Ten football is way more, he said, way more passionate.
3: Okay.
1: Which makes me happy. I don't want to be so loud. I like our boys to be able to hear. We're wearing white cleats.
3: We're wearing white cleats.
1: They just announced yesterday.
3: Oh, they announced the cleat color?
1: They did. They showed the cleats yesterday. Ohio State football did because, you know, it's a fire look. And, I don't know, the cleats are fire. They're lit.
3: Oh, yeah, I get it.
1: But they're just white cleats with a red swoosh on them. I don't like them. But they haven't announced our uniform yet. We could be wearing the white jerseys and the gray pants like normal, or white and white.
3: With the white cleats.
1: Yeah, I bet we will. Because the white pants are a new thing for this year, which who cares? But okay. They look so similar.
3: Okay. THC drinks coming back to shelves following a recent federal court injunction that struck down the statewide ban that started back in March. So
0: I would imagine they're not fresh. They've been sitting around a while.
3: NFL season opened last night. Former Buckeye Jaxon Smith-Njigba had 8 catches in Seattle's win over the Patriots.
0: He's a miracle.
3: Yeah.
0: I mean, I'm not like an NFL pro, but the eye test, you see him get the ball and magic happens.
3: O'Charley's reportedly closing all locations, including the ones in Reynoldsburg and Canal Winchester. Historic Crew Stadium is getting 600 truckloads of dirt for a big dirt bike this weekend. Yeah.
1: They're going to put it on the field?
3: Yeah, on the pitch.
0: That's what we need.
1: And then they're going to get it off to play soccer again?
0: Yeah.
3: Historic.
1: I assume
3: stadium.
1: They cover the... Oh, historic.
3: Yeah.
1: I'll dump it. Who cares?
3: Okay.
1: Yeah, all right.
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0: Thank you, Stereotypical Radio Voice. That's the end of the ads. Dave and Jimmy, this is Rando News, and we'll begin with a term called clopen. What's clopen?
3: Clopen.
0: A woman is going viral on social media, but it doesn't matter of the attention. It's an interesting situation if true. Let's see. Clopen means you work until close, then you get a couple hours to go home, and then you have to immediately go back and open whatever. That's insane.
3: Yuck.
0: If this is a trend, that's insane. Let's see, clopen. You work a full day until closing at 9, 10, or 11 at night, and then you're expected to show up the next day at 7, 8, or 9 in the morning and open places. Oh,
3: sure. A lot of restaurant workers do that.
0: I can imagine under circumstances like, say, someone got sick.
1: You get restaurant last one, right?
0: Owners. I understand.
1: But workers?
0: Yeah, workers, I don't know.
3: Chefs?
0: Okay. Now the best of late
1: cook? 9 at night and then go back at 7 in the morning?
0: No.
3: At Molly Woo's, they were always there at night and in the morning.
1: What time did Chef Molly Woo's in the morning?
3: I don't know when the cooks showed up, but...
0: Now the best of late night from last night. Who showed up?
2: A guy named Jacob Coxon, who's a researcher for Anthropic. This is an AI company. He fears for our lives. He wrote, I resigned from Anthropic today. He said, they're gambling with our lives. He said, the people building AI earnestly believe that it could kill us all by the end of the decade. This is not a marketing stunt. It's a market. I don't think anybody thought that might be a marketing stunt, by the way.
4: You guys, it's officially back to school time. And right now, a lot of college kids are meeting their freshman roommates for the first time. And there are some signs on whether you have a good college roommate or a bad one. We have some examples right here. For instance, you have a good college roommate if they bought a mini fridge. You have a bad college roommate if it's just filled with jars marked clean urine. You know what I mean?
5: Yeah, that's not good.
4: Next up, you have a good college roommate if you're woken up by the gentle sound of their alarm. You have a bad college roommate if you're woken up by a gentle kiss on your forehead.
0: Kimmel, Fallon, you know, collecting a paycheck. So, as expected, Apple has introduced a foldable iPhone, the Duo phone, yesterday. It'll retail between $1,900 and $3,100. It'll be available October 23rd. I have an iPhone 13 mini. It's fine. It gets my job done. I don't need it to do jumping jacks. Mm-hmm. But I looked at the foldable one, and like the Apple whore I am, and I am a whore.
3: Like,
0: well, maybe I ought to start saving for that thing.
3: And a woman on the news last night said it. The satisfying snap is the best. You know, really? Like the snap we used to have with the flip phones.
1: Yeah.
3: Like,
1: okay. How does it open? When it opens, how is it a smooth screen?
3: She said there was no recognizable creases.
0: It seems smooth, but, you know, your mileage may vary. If you treat it the way we treat our phones, yeah, it might break.
1: Well, you know what? When you buy AppleCare, you can do whatever you want. The guy in the store is like, dude, once I bought the AppleCare, he's like, you can take your phone, throw it across the room. We don't care. And then he dropped it. Check this out. He threw it on the floor. I don't care. If it breaks, I'll take the AppleCare. I'm like, no way.
0: Business Insider looked into how much it would cost to employ a two-legged humanoid robot in a factory and how that would compare to humans. Huh. Some people understand, and I'm kind of one of them, what the future would be for humans versus robots. And it looks like if you get a new robot for a factory, that costs $400,000 over 5 years. So ask yourself, or if you're in business, is that worth the money? Are you going to break this down over 5 years? So that's a little under $100,000 a year.
3: Ow.
0: Would that be a satisfying replacement for a
3: really
0: human?
3: Saving money at many factories?
0: No. It depends on what position you're doing. According to new research, smoking, not pot, I mean smoking, old school bad for you, actually leads to increased loneliness. You actually become lonelier over time as a smoker.
3: Well, don't you isolate yourself from non-smokers and you always have to step away and be alone?
0: I don't know. I wasn't popular to begin with, so I'm just traveling down the path and standing there by myself. Ripley's Aquarium in Myrtle Beach, South Carolina is celebrating a penguin baby boom. I didn't know Ripley's had an aquarium. Anytime I hear the word Ripley's,
1: yeah, I don't believe it.
0: I fear...
3: Yeah.
0: There's dead bodies in places. And the
1: and
0: staff
1: you can believe it or not. Yeah. I chose not to.
0: Five African penguin chicks recently hatched. This brings the total to 7 baby penguins at a Ripley's Aquarium. Ripley's Aquarium in Myrtle Beach, South Carolina. What am I looking at? Betting on NFL games is going to level off. So says some of the experts. Here's the twist. Your traditional gaming sites, traditional, makes it sound like it's been around forever. The ones you have on your phone will level off. What's going to take the place of it is there's going to be increased gambling on predictive markets. Your those things. The predictive markets where you can bet on will Air Force One touch down successfully or will there be a war in Russia? That sort of stuff. But you figure the gambling is so wide that you can also bet on games, which would not please many... will not please many of our sponsors. Did you know BJ's Wholesale Club was founded in 1984 and the name came from the initials of Beverly Jean Welch, the daughter of the company's then president.
3: Aww.
0: BJ's is Beverly Jean. So the next time you see BJ's on my wife's to-do list, you know what it stands for, and it ain't what I want. This is Dave and Jimmy.
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9: Additional rounds of rain and storms today. Rain could be heavy at times. Skies are mostly cloudy. It's a cooler day with a high near 80. I'm Storm Team 4 meteorologist Macy Tetrick on the morning zoo.

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1: People will have their own preferences. That could be the song of the summer in our format. In the next hour, a very special name, that tune. 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
2: Watch for an accident blocking a right lane, 670 eastbound, close to 315. Watch for medics here as well. 70 westbound, heavier at Bryce and at 33. 33 westbound, still heavy coming across the Canal Winchester exits. And more delay, 161 east at 62. I'm Johnny Hill from the Total Traffic Center.
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4: Good morning. I'm Kelsey Webb, and here's what's happening on this Thursday morning. High water from heavy rain is hitting parts of southern Ohio, with multiple water rescues reported this morning. The grandfather of the 16 children who were rescued from a home in Vinton County has been ruled incompetent to stand trial. Gary Sider Sr. appeared in court yesterday. His wife, son, and daughter-in-law remain in custody and have all requested their own competency hearings. Ohio State and Google have announced a major partnership to establish a dedicated on-campus Google space. Students will have access to specialized Google tools, including personalized AI assistants and career resources. The city of Reynoldsburg has ended its use of flock cameras over concerns about privacy and misuse. Two Reynoldsburg police officers resigned earlier this summer for repeatedly searching the same license plates without a legitimate law enforcement purpose. Storm Team 4 meteorologist Macy Tedrick says a high of only 80 today, with morning rain and more showers and storms possible this afternoon and evening. And that's what's happening on this Thursday morning. I'm Kelsey Webb on WNCI.
1: In the 5 seconds it takes for our computers to line up, we have a podcast, the best of every show every day. Dave and Jimmy, happy Thursday. This is Dave Kalin, Jimmy Jam, and Kelsey Webb. Oh, don't forget, we have a new employee, Olivia. She'll be a full member of the show in 3 months. That's when the retirement plan kicks in. Celebrity news now, still to come. Name that tune 25 years ago this week. Interesting. Not fun, interesting.
5: We'll make it fun.
1: Well, you can. Thanks. Now, celebrity news brought to you by Right Path Credit Union.
5: Okay. Somebody discovered 4 new plant-eating bugs. This is some...
1: Say nerd.
5: Smart person. What's it called?
1: Epidemiologist?
5: Yeah, that person.
1: Wait a minute.
5: What's the insect?
1: Entomologist.
5: Yeah.
1: Gives you a spinal block.
5: Some entomologist nerd out in California.
1: Thanks.
5: And she is a Swiftie. And she found 4 of these in Australia. Well, I don't know what she's doing. There's some Cal. And...
6: looking for bugs.
5: Yes, looking for bugs. Found 4 new ones no one's ever found before. Named them all after Taylor Swift.
6: How the heck do you find...
5: I know.
6: 4 new bugs, and you're like, oh, yeah, this
5: one's never been seen. Hey, has anyone seen this one before? Oh, sweet. So she has named them. She's a doctoral student at University of Cal, Riverside. And she has named them Swiftie Phyllis. That's the genus of the insects. There's Swiftie Phyllis Taylorae, Swiftie Phyllis Amertae, that's love. Swiftie Phyllis Intrepidus, Fearless. Fearless. And Swiftie Phyllis Poetorum. That's a poet.
1: You just named 4 incantations in the Harry Potter world.
5: Probably. And all the bugs are yellow and red, like Tay's yellow hair and red lips.
6: Oh my gosh, I see all the similarities.
5: Can you even? Uh-huh. Some stalker was arrested outside of Kris Jenner's house or mansion. And this guy was 25 years old. His name is Zenwillian Robson. I've never heard that name in my life.
6: Zenwillian?
5: No, Robson.
1: Anyway.
5: No, of course. Zenwillian. Okay. That's a crazy name, isn't it?
6: Yeah.
5: Well, speaking of crazy, he's crazy. He's 25. He was stalking a 70-year-old. He wanted to have the sex with her.
6: Oh.
5: I don't know. Either that or maybe he was asking her permission to marry one of her daughters.
6: Right.
5: He's
6: maybe
5: crazy.
6: Maybe he thought the daughters lived there.
5: I'll have to travel to the nut house to ask him what he was doing there. So.
1: The nut house?
5: Is that what they call him?
6: No.
1: Isn't that where they sell Buckeye gear?
6: Facility.
5: That's right. That's where they sell Buckeye gear. But not house. That ain't bad. Jennifer Lawrence has joined Instagram after years of saying, I don't want to do social media. She looked at her career and said, maybe I should do social media. Mm-hmm.
1: She's been burned hard by social
5: media. She was. Her badge was out there for the world to see.
1: Oh, you remember the great break-in?
5: What was that called? Not the break-in.
1: In other words.
5: What was it? You know it. Say it.
6: Movie?
5: What?
6: No, it's a...
5: No, when all these celebrities got hacked.
1: No.
5: The frappening.
1: That's Frappuccino.
5: The Frappuccino.
1: No.
5: It was a flappening.
1: Oh, God. Anyway, a lot of celebrities who had posted their nudes privately online on an Apple iCloud somehow had passwords that were easy to go nail. And Jennifer Lawrence had the entirety of her special boudoirs out there.
5: You're right. You're right. But is that why she hasn't joined social media?
1: If an object burned me that hard, I wouldn't go back to that object.
5: The frappening. Wait. It's the fappening.
1: Yeah.
5: Frappuccino.
6: Fappening.
5: No, fappening. F-A-P-P. 2014 celebrity photo leak.
1: Wonder my coffee idea didn't work.
6: Why not?
5: Fappening. I don't know why it's called that, but we're close enough.
6: Okay.
5: Anyway, she already has 750,000 followers. It's funny. Her profile picture is her getting her hair colored with all those silver things you girls put in your hair.
6: Yeah, that's kind of really funny.
5: Yeah, she doesn't care. Rosé has a new song she's releasing. It sounds like I Don't Care. What was that band? I love it.
1: We had a night with them. We should remember that.
5: No,
1: European, heavy European.
7: On a pop?
5: Yeah, kind of pop. We went to dinner with them. We took them to
1: very hungry, drunken ladies.
5: We took them to Hyde Park anyway.
6: Yes.
5: It sounds kind of like that. Here it is. But she filmed her whole video on the iPhone 18. And it's a clip of the video she released with the song. The song sounds pretty cool. It's called New Trick. It's okay. It does sound just like Iconopop. Yeah. But it's so Blackpink. Listen to the end. You know?
6: Okay.
5: But it's cute.
6: Yeah.
5: The video looks terrible. She's shot the whole video on iPhone 18, and you would think you would release like crystal clear image just to show that it's an iPhone, but it looks great. It's like kind of blurred and stuff, and it's like, oh, no.
1: Well, blame the production.
5: Well, yeah, they got artsy with it, and they edited it and made it all blurry and stuff. I was like, no, if you're going to use an iPhone and brag about that, and it's Apple's behind it, like their logo pops up at the end when she does a little squeal.
1: It?
5: Yeah.
1: Okay.
5: So whatever, but the song's kind of cute. The song will arrive next Thursday, 7 p.m., if you care. Saturday Night Live has announced their first group of hosts and musical acts. Man.
6: Still missing the mark?
5: They missed the mark.
6: Every season.
5: I like the first one, Jalen Brunson. He's the star of the New York Knicks. So for New York, that's great. For the rest of the world, who cares? And Cat's Eye, that's good.
6: Mm-hmm.
5: Dakota Johnson, that's good. Mm-hmm. And Turnstile, no clue. Shane Gillis, probably a good move. I don't get him. I don't think he's funny at all. He's a comedian.
1: He's more a country comedian.
5: He's not funny, man. And then he'll do it with Rosalia. I've heard of her. I don't know. Then Halloween Night, Ind Navarrete. It's from Euphoria.
7: Indy Navarrete?
5: I'm sure.
6: Who's that? What character?
7: She's in, I don't know. She's
1: Thank
7: in
1: you,
7: Euphoria?
1: Olivia.
5: It says...
7: she's in Obsession.
5: Obsession. That's what it's from. I don't know. I know it's some show I don't watch. And also Gracie Abrams. They missed the mark on most of those.
1: If you don't know the word, man, just go past it.
5: Hey, today's National TV Dinner Day.
6: You love TV dinners.
5: Love them.
6: Oh, the TV trays.
5: Well, they're kind of out now.
6: Yeah, they are.
5: I mean, they used to be, you'd have three courses and you'd heat them all at once. Now you buy one thing. Oh, here's lasagna from, what's her name? Marie Claire, whatever her name is.
1: And that's where we went wrong.
6: Yeah, that's it.
1: That's where we went wrong.
7: Marie Callender?
5: Yeah, something like
1: that. No, it is.
6: The magazine.
5: Yeah, I don't know. You know, I know something.
1: You've become John Travolta at the Oscars. You're just murdering names.
5: You want to know something that's really cute? I can't believe he agreed to this, but other players have done it too. Who was our receiver that went to the NFL last year? Carnell Tate.
6: McCray.
5: He is now in Nashville for the NFL.
6: Okay.
5: And he let cameras follow him around while he toured three houses to buy.
1: Okay.
5: And I forget the name of the series. They're doing this with a bunch of NFL and Caleb Downs.
6: Yeah.
5: You can watch him house shop.
6: That's
5: and they're
6: cool.
5: doing this for social media. So he's looking at these $10 million mansions,
8: right.
5: which make your jaw drop. You're happy for him. He's like, I went from a one-room apartment in Columbus
6: wow.
5: to this. And they're in the kitchen. So check out this kitchen. What do you think? And he's like, I'll never use it. And they go, like, you don't use a kitchen? He goes, well, he goes, I make scrambled eggs. He said, and I make waffles. These are the only two things I make. And then the girl goes, you make waffles? He goes, yeah. And she goes, do you make them or do you put them in the microwave? He goes, well, yeah, I put them in the microwave. It's so funny.
6: Yeah.
1: All right, that's celebrity news for now. This is Dave and Jimmy.
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1: That does seem like an extreme waste. Like a $500,000 kitchen layout.
5: That's oh, yeah, on a 21-year-old kid.
1: From a guy who makes soup.
10: Additional rounds of rain and thunderstorms through Thursday. Rain could be heavy at times. Outside of the rain, we'll see mostly cloudy skies. It is a cooler day with a high near 80. Rain will come to an end as we head into the early overnight hours. Still mostly cloudy skies with a low around 64. I'm Storm Team 4 meteorologist Macy Tetrick on the Morning Zoo.
1: Still humid and 70.
5: But you know what? They hire personal chefs and stuff.
6: I was about to say that.
5: Yeah, someone's going to use that. He was funny, though. He kept going to these giant houses, and they said, now, this one has 5 bedrooms. And he said, if I ever need to fill 5 bedrooms, I have too many people in my house. He said, I don't want to fill 3 bedrooms.
6: Yeah.
5: He goes, I only want me in the house. It's pretty funny.
6: Good for
5: him.
6: He's
5: a nice kid.
6: Aw. Matthew McConaughey commenting on this Saturday's Texas game because he went there. Huge super fan.
5: He'll be on the sidelines.
6: Last season's. Of course.
1: Last time we played Texas in Texas, he was
5: Glenn Powell will be there. It will be a who's who Saturday night.
1: But that's what you want.
6: You want
1: a big stage, big game. Here
5: big
1: we go.
5: Stage.
6: He says it's going to touch the Richter scale. It's going to be electric.
5: I want Arch Manning to be so freaked out by how big the stage is that he's not good.
1: He's played the big games before.
6: Yeah.
5: And he's stuck him.
1: Okay,
5: he did not have a great year last year.
1: Horrible, Jimmy.
5: And not horrible, but he's not as great as everyone thinks. I think Julian will show him up. Now, Julian's stunk in some big games, too. We'll see, though. I think, man, I just can't get over the command of the offense Julian had on Saturday.
6: Mm-hmm.
5: He just seems... The experience means so much at quarterback.
6: Yeah.
5: That's why last year the game sucked. I think, what are we doing, 14-7? Neither team did well on offense, but now with experienced quarterbacks, and that's why everybody goes to the transfer portal and gets a quarterback, because he wants someone who's got experience.
6: I remember last year, Roger Clemens was in town, and I saw him at a bar the night before.
5: The Texas game?
6: Yes, but it was...
5: the pitcher?
6: Because he's
5: from Texas?
6: Yeah, he's a big Texas fan.
5: So random.
6: I know.
5: You in a bar.
6: Yep, exactly.
5: Where was he?
6: It was at the short north top floor, one of those bougie ones. I went to see Tony Hinchcliffe, the comedian, and then he invited us out afterwards because we're Youngstown people, as Youngstown friends, to a private area of a bar.
5: So you hung out.
6: I was standing next to Roger Clemens, and I was hanging out with Tony Hinchcliffe.
5: That racist comic.
6: Yeah. Yeah.
1: I'm glad we cleared that up.
6: Yeah. I mean, but he will tear himself apart, too. He tears everyone apart. All so to some people, that's not okay. Others,
5: that's
6: it is.
5: That's cool that he knows you.
6: No. Right? We're friends, man. He called me the Vanna White of Urson High School.
5: That's what he said that night?
6: He's like, oh, yeah, you were the Vanna White of Urson High School.
5: He's like, cool, give me $1 million.
6: Moving on, soon we could get THC drinks again.
1: Oh, finally.
6: Yeah.
1: No one in their car is going,
6: injunction.
1: Oh,
6: yeah. Toledo Blade announced it will have to shut down at the end of the year if it doesn't find a buyer. And that was the newspaper that inspired the spinoff of The Office.
5: What?
6: Yeah.
5: The paper, right?
6: Yeah.
5: That's sad.
6: It is sad.
1: We used to be competing media in a way that we wanted more ears than eyeballs on a newspaper. But these days, journalism needs to exist. And if these organizations that provide journalism...
5: Well, Toledo Blade didn't provide journalism. They gave you crossword puzzles and cartoons.
1: Stop trying to honor that. When we come back, name that tune 25 years ago this week. Interesting.
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3: Additional rounds of rain and thunderstorms through your Thursday. Rain could be heavy at times. Outside of the rain, we'll see mostly cloudy skies. It is a cooler day with a high near 80. Rain will come to an end as we head into the early overnight hours. Still mostly cloudy skies with a low around 64. I'm Storm Team 4 meteorologist Macy Tetrick on the Morning Zoo.
1: We're going to do a Name That Tune here in about a half hour. The last pair of OAR Gavin DeGraw tickets. They're playing Kemba tonight. Side note, Jimmy's going. That's not going to move anyone. But we have free tickets in a half.

0: of Grace.
1: Yes, it is.
2: Alicia Keys, Alicia Keys.
3: Ooh.
0: All right, we'll tie it.
3: All right.
0: Fine. Alicia Keys and Falling.
3: So good.
0: 25 years ago this week.
4: Train Jaws of Jupiter.
0: Jaws of Jupiter?
4: Yes, Jaws of Jupiter.
0: You're right. That is Train. 25 years ago this week.
3: Oh, Mary J. Blige. No.
4: Hit him up style.
3: Oh, no. Blue Cantrell. Hit him up style.
4: Ah, you bitch.
0: Kelsey on. And she's not a bitch.
4: She's a bitch for stealing that one.

0: Oh, yeah. This is Eve and Gwen Stefani, Blow Your Mind.
1: Yeah.
2: You're right.
1: No. Blow your mind.
0: Jinx.
2: All right. On that vibe.
0: Oh, yeah.
1: Black and yellow. Wiz Khalifa.
0: No.

0: this?
1: Usher. It's Jagged Edge. Where the party at?
0: Okay, yeah, again, definitely wasn't going to get
2: where
0: that.
2: The party at?
1: Where the party at?
0: That's right.
1: All right, we're
0: that's
1: 3-2. Proper. Kelsey's in the lead so far.
2: When it's over, Sugar Ray.
0: Nice.
1: I knew you'd get that.
0: He gets the white music.
2: I know.
1: Yes, he does, doesn't
0: yep,
1: he?
0: Yeah. No, you're
1: all right, we're tied at 3. 25 years ago this week.
0: Oh, yeah. Gee. Oh.

0: This could be Marvin Gaye. You didn't know. You were just picking on her. All right, this song, I doubt you'll know, but it was a hit 25 years ago this week.
1: Oh, yeah, I know this one. Black Hole Sun? No.
2: Been a while, Steve.
1: Been a while.
0: Yes! Nice. That's a surprise. Jimmy 5, Kelsey 3. You still have time to come back?
1: Okay. Peaches and Cream, 311, 911, 711.
2: 311, right?
0: 11, wait.
1: 311?
0: 112.
1: 112.
0: 112.
1: Oh, yeah.
0: I didn't know how to compute it. Yeah, I'm giving it to her.
1: Oh, no.
2: She got

0: you lost this contest because you were worried about that.
1: Yes.
0: Okay.
2: All right, one final one. You may know, you may not. I'm not here to judge. I'm just here to play. Play the hits.
0: Don't say it.
2: No, it isn't what you think it is. It isn't.

0: Amy, don't hear much.
1: Wait, can
0: anymore.
1: I hear the voice?
0: Yeah. The voice is a good one.
1: Janet Jackson.
0: Yes.
1: Yeah.
0: I'll leave it at that. Someone to Call My Lover. You would never pull that up. But that was a hit bubbling at this time. 25 years ago this week. I find it insanely interesting. This is Dave and Jimmy.
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0: And, you know, not to age myself, but Jimmy and myself, we were on the air. We were playing those songs. Mm-hmm. I don't remember a moment of them. It's interesting to hear them.
4: I remember Drops of Jupiter.
0: I just remember the days and weeks following what we all went through.
4: It was weird.
0: Weird?
4: Yeah.
0: Downright singed into my...

0: WNCI and Olivia Dean. So headlines, your local news coming up next, and Gavin DeGraw gets ruined. We will enjoy the memory of Gavin DeGraw gets ruined in a half hour.
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2: This is it. It's all on the line. 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
5: Next. 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
5: 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You?
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6: 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Oh, and I'll grab an almond croissant, too.
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18: Good morning. I'm Kelsey Webb, and here's what's happening on this Thursday morning. High water from heavy rain is hitting parts of southern Ohio, with multiple water rescues reported this morning. The grandfather of the 16 children who were rescued from a home in Vinton County has been ruled incompetent to stand trial. Gary Sider Sr. appeared in court yesterday. His wife, son, and daughter-in-law remain in custody and have all requested their own competency hearings. Ohio State and Google have announced a major partnership to establish a dedicated on-campus Google space. Students will have access to specialized Google tools, including personalized AI assistants and career resources. The city of Reynoldsburg has ended its use of flock cameras over concerns about privacy and misuse. Two Reynoldsburg police officers resigned earlier this summer for repeatedly searching the same license plates without a legitimate law enforcement purpose. Hemp-derived THC drinks are headed back to local store shelves following a recent federal court injunction. That ruling struck down a five-month statewide ban enacted in March. Columbus is outperforming the rest of the U.S. in home sales, according to a new report from Columbus Realtors. The median sale price for a home is around $350,000. And Apple has unveiled its first ever foldable iPhone, the Duo. Storm Team 4 meteorologist Macy Tedrick says a high of only 80 today, with morning rain and more showers and storms possible this afternoon and evening. And that's what's happening on this Thursday morning. I'm Kelsey Webb on WNCI.
0: Dave and Jimmy. This is Dave Kalin, Jimmy Jam, Kelsey Webb, and our new employee, Olivia. I'm an Apple whore. So when they debuted this foldable iPhone,
19: at first
0: it was like, well, that's a little too pricey, and it's the first version of anything. You don't want the first version of everything because it's wonky and it goes wrong. And then they showed a beautiful demonstration shot in cinematic mode, and I went, I am going to stop paying my kids' insurance.
19: Now, other
0: I'm
19: companies
0: buy two of these things.
19: Have had these foldable phones.
0: Yeah, Samsung.
19: Yeah.
0: But for some reason, this
19: no
0: comes
19: Apple.
0: This
19: yeah.
0: comes from the man, the big pimp.
19: Oh, I know.
20: And
19: I'll
20: tell you something.
0: And I'm a whore.
20: Samsung's photos are so much better than the
19: so
20: iPhone.
19: So much better.
20: They're light.
19: Why are we
20: the color,
19: so bougie and
20: we're
19: so elitist about our iPhones when they're... I mean, I use my phone for photos
20: 50%
19: of the time.
20: We all have iPhones in here, and I got buddies that have Samsung.
19: Crystal, the colors.
20: They're great.
19: The
20: yeah,
19: vibrancy.
20: They're like professional.
0: Okay.
19: They're amazing.
0: I mean, I come from the land of Apple.
19: I know, and when I see that text message turn green, and I know you're not an iPhone user, I'm like, come on, we're never going to be able to date.
0: Hey. Not right. making the rent,
19: not compatible.
0: Are you?
19: I can't send you memes. This is horrible.
20: Yep. Losers.
0: Now your headlines brought to you by Right Path Credit Union.
20: My next phone's going to be Samsung, I think.
19: Do
20: unless Apple pays me.
19: No.
20: All right, this is
19: what
20: exciting.
19: What about your iTunes and stuff? And
20: I don't use iTunes.
19: Apple Music.
20: You can get that on any phone.
19: Okay.
20: Can't you?
19: Go proceed.
20: Can you get Apple Music on any phone?
0: I don't
19: Apple
0: know.
19: Apple Music on a Samsung phone?
0: I don't know. You're talking to the wrong guy.
19: No.
20: I use my iHeart app anyway for everything. I listen to radio all the time on iHeart. Hallmark is doing a countdown to kickoff next month. It's kicking off October 17th. Countdown to Christmas. Can you believe it's coming that quick?
19: Oh my gosh. And that's the 21 Pilots and the Shoe Day.
20: And they're kicking it off.
19: Well, I'm going to stay home and watch Hallmark.
20: I can't go to the 21 Pilots show now. But it's called Holiday Touchdown, A Bear's Love Story.
19: Aww.
20: And
19: isn't that sweet?
20: There will be appearances by current and former Chicago Bear players.
0: Which is in line.
20: It's the third movie made in partnership with the NFL. You know who the other two teams were?
19: Chiefs.
20: Yeah.
19: And the Chiefs.
20: Bills, last year, remember?
19: Oh, I forgot about them.
20: Yeah. So this is about a Chicago firefighter who gets the local news to do a story about his grandmother, who's going to attend her 500th Bears game.
19: Oh, does she have a lucky hat?
20: I don't know about that, but the love interest is the reporter from the station that's doing the story.
19: Oh.
20: She meets the firefighter. Aww. Mike Singletary will be on there. Dan Hampton. These are old Bears you don't know. Connie Payton, the wife of Walter Payton, who died. You know who Walter Payton is, right?
19: Ever yeah.
20: Sweetness.
19: No.
20: He's one of the greatest running backs of all time.
19: Okay.
20: Anyway, and next week, oh my God, I'm not coming to work. Because next week, the full lineup will be announced of Christmas movies.
19: Wow. Well, you have to be here to break it to us.
20: Well, we'll see. I might be so excited I can't go to work. Now let's flip from some real nice wholesome story to the biggest horror story I could possibly think of.
0: Yes.
20: What is it?
0: I don't know.
19: Oh!
20: That's it.
19: Bada bing!
20: Bada boom.
19: Sydney Sweeney's new ad for whatever company, it doesn't matter.
20: Sydney Sweeney has a stake in this company called Novig, okay? It's a gambling site. And she did it.
0: So far, so good.
19: Oh, it's good. It's good.
20: It's sports trading. Some sports trading app, so I guess that's what that is, right? Anyway, totally naked.
19: Totally naked.
20: Covered by sports equipment.
19: Yeah.
20: If you haven't seen it, I suggest
19: it's just
20: it.
19: Just sports.
0: I suggest
20: it. It shows everything, man. I mean, it's...
19: No politics, just...
20: It's really good. Is it a good ad?
19: Oh, my God. It's incredible. Her body is incredible.
20: Yes.
19: It's
20: your gorgeous. Eyes will pop out of your head.
19: Yeah.
20: So it is not what's on the Hallmark Channel.
19: It starts with her
20: what's on
19: holding,
20: the Jimmy Channel.
19: No. Two helmets up to her boobs, pushing them up.
20: Yes. I mean, can you imagine being like the prop guy on that set?
19: Oh, my God.
20: Would you do the Sydney Sweeney naked shoot?
0: I guess. I love YouTube, but I'm really tired of seeing you turned on.
20: I'm not turned on. I'm telling you about a commercial.
19: It's incredible.
20: Telling you about a commercial.
19: Her body is incredible.
20: Here's someone whose body is not incredible. Eric Stone Street just turned 55. Said he'd like to be the new spokesperson for AARP. Well, you got nothing else going on, dude. Might as well. That's the guy from Modern Family. Tonight, 9/11, 25 years later, on the CW, 9 p.m. Also, the NFL Melbourne game, it's called. It's from Australia. It's on Netflix at 8:30. Halftime is Jonas Brothers. It's going to be 10 a.m. time in Australia. I don't know how crowded the stadium is going to be.
19: Yeah.
20: You going to get up to go see some sport you don't really know at 10 a.m.? Maybe. Maybe it's sort of novelty.
19: Right.
0: They're counting on expats, people who, you know, live there.
20: Or maybe
0: from here.
20: Maybe it's a 40,000-seat stadium. Who knows?
0: Or maybe.
20: Maybe it's not that big.
0: Either Netflix, you say?
20: Mm-hmm.
0: And then it'll just go away. This is Dave and Jimmy.
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0: Humid now and 70. It's only going to get up to like near 80. So in a way, we're cooling down. In a way.

0: WNCI and Bruno Mars. When we come back, a historic moment for Gavin DeGraw and Jimmy. But we'll give away tickets now. Gavin DeGraw is playing with OAR tonight at Kemba Live. Jimmy's going. If you want to go for, you can buy tickets. 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
0: 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That's it.
17: Additional rounds of rain and storms today. Rain could be heavy at times. Skies are mostly cloudy. It's a cooler day with a high near 80. I'm Storm Team 4 meteorologist Macy Tetrick on the Morning Zoo.
0: Dave and Jimmy and Gavin DeGraw. He's playing tonight. Jimmy's going. And it allows us to indulge in a pivotal point of Gavin DeGraw's career and Jimmy's career. You're going to hear in real time, because we only play back the trumpet. We only play back the climax where Jimmy ruins an artist's soul. You're going to hear him navigate his way so the artist feels comfortable of allowing Jimmy to ruin his song. This is Gavin DeGraw meeting the trumpet. And this is, listen to Jimmy's smooth way in.
18: I do. I mean, I know you don't, you know, you got other things to do with your voice, so we don't want to stress it out too bad.
19: Okay.
18: But I went to college on a trumpet scholarship.
19: Yes. Do you want to play some trumpet?
18: Well, you could if you wanted to. I was going to see if I could play along on one of your tunes. Why not? I was going to play along with one of your tunes.
19: Yeah, please. Yeah.
18: Is that
19: by
18: cool?
19: All means. Hey, let's do the can we do that song?
20: I have not done that in so long, man. I don't think I'm gonna get that right. Why don't you just start
19: charge?
20: Chime in, man.
0: Well, what's the what are you gonna play?
19: What do you want to do?
18: Whatever song. What's a good song that I can play something to? All right,
19: something familiar.
18: Yeah.
0: What was it?
18: Or do you want to do a?
19: That's fun.
18: Yeah, Chariot's good, man.
19: How's that?
0: Chariot,
19: yeah,
0: I love
19: know that,
0: that
19: one
0: song.
19: Pretty good.
18: All right.
19: Thanks, man.
18: And I'm going to let you get into about a minute, and then I'm going to come in. Is that cool?
0: I know that song. Hey.
19: It'll be better if you're like, that song sucks.
0: No, I love that.
18: I'll let you go about a minute, and then I'll come in, all right? Is that cool?
19: A minute?
18: Yeah, get into it, and then I'll come in.
19: Okay. Yeah, I'm into it already.
18: If that's all right with you.
19: Yeah,
0: okay, order, boy.
18: No, I mean...

0: I love it. He said, you're blown out of the wrong hole.
1: I gave it my best shot, man. I didn't pick it up in a while. Man.
0: Now try playing it with your mouth.
1: Good job. Thank you.
2: Now the truth can be told. Looking backwards at that moment, he tried to play along. He tried to be happy about it. He was seething and angry, and it's burned a hole into his skull. And if he's somewhere, somehow listening to right now, I understand. You are an artist. You would, and especially that song. There's a lot of depth to Chariot if you know Gavin DeGraw music.
3: I gave it depth to that show.
2: No,
3: what you talking about,
2: killed
3: boy?
2: It. You lied to him, you set him up, and then you pooped onto his art.
3: It needed a little enhancement.
2: It's our job. I mean, I'll go back to just the other day. What's his nuts was in here?
3: Well, where is nuts?
2: It's nuts.
4: Who?
3: Ryan Cabrera.
4: Oh, God.
2: The prank
3: I had
2: you
3: a
2: pulled
3: look at the
2: on
3: wall
2: him.
3: Of celebrities.
2: Your prank that you pulled on him is still the number one thing on his mind.
4: That was great.
3: Yeah, I'm sure Gavin
4: so
3: remembers this.
4: Pranks.
3: He might look out in the audience and like, I don't have my order somebody out there. I'm not out here.
2: All right. Gavin DeGraw met the trumpet. This is Dave and Jimmy.
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2: And congratulations to Rory. She won the final pair of tickets. You can buy them. Gavin's here tonight. Good.

0: WNCI Columbus. It was fun enjoying, I don't want to say the ruination of Gavin DeGraw, but that was fun. I don't want to be, if you're a One Tree Hill fan, that song sprang from that TV show.
1: We're still looking at an accident, 315 southbound, south of 161. The left lane is going to be partially blocked by the fire and EMS that are on scene, but northbound traffic slowing down at Bethel Road. 670 east with a crash still to clear near 315. Backs up I-70 to the west outer belt. 71 heavy off of Morse Road all the way down through the fairgrounds. I'm Johnny Hill from the Total Traffic Center.
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3: Good morning, I'm Kelsey Webb, and here's what's happening on this Thursday morning. High water from heavy rain is hitting parts of southern Ohio with multiple water rescues reported this morning. The grandfather of the 16 children who were rescued from a home in Vinton County has been ruled incompetent to stand trial. Gary Sider Sr. appeared in court yesterday. His wife, son, and daughter-in-law remain in custody and have all requested their own competency hearings. Ohio State and Google have announced a major partnership to establish a dedicated on-campus Google space. Students will have access to specialized Google tools, including personalized AI assistants and career resources. The city of Reynoldsburg has ended its use of flock cameras over concerns about privacy and misuse. Two Reynoldsburg police officers resigned earlier this summer for repeatedly searching the same license plates without a legitimate law enforcement purpose. Storm Team 4 meteorologist Macy Tedrick says a high of only 80 today with morning rain and more showers and storms possible this afternoon and evening. And that's what's happening on this Thursday morning. I'm Kelsey Webb on WNCI.

0: Jimmy Jam and Kelsey Webb. We want you to enjoy this show as we do it, live, the way God intended. But some of you don't do that. So we post the best of every show at the iHeartRadio app under Dave and Jimmy. I'm surprised how easy it was to find. 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
1: Miley Cyrus is pretty hot right now. See, no one's calling her this Miley. Every star he looks at says Miley Cyrus.
2: Yeah, well, it just happened.
1: I'm still not going to call her Miley. I won't
0: You're
1: do it.
0: You're going to call her Miley and Lake
1: America. Don't make me do
0: Lake
1: it.
0: America.
1: Don't make me do it. All right.
2: This is stupid, but Matt Barnes on NBC4, he was handing the weather report over to Macy Tetrick. And while someone else was doing a story, he was reading about Miley changing her name. So he's like, all right, I'm going to go to Miley with weather.
1: Well, he screwed up by it.
2: Yes.
1: All right.
0: I've called you Chelsea.
2: Read about Miley. It was funny. Yeah.
1: Anyway, Miley Cyrus, you had to register to buy tickets to see her at the Hollywood Bowl. Hollywood Bowl holds 18,000. She was doing two nights in a row. There's 36,000 seats available, if I'm doing my math correctly. And 1.5 million people registered to buy tickets to that show.
2: Woo!
1: That's amazing. She's crazy. If I were her, I'd charge like $1,500 a ticket. Say, okay.
2: That's very
1: likable.
2: Who wants
1: them now? That's why I still sell it out.
0: That's why you're not her.
2: Yeah.
0: I know.
2: Yeah.
0: What would you have to do to
1: then
0: charge
1: I'd blame
0: that
1: it on
0: price?
1: Ticketmaster. Hey, no, dynamic. Wouldn't. It wasn't me. It was
2: dynamic
1: them.
2: Dynamic pricing.
1: Yeah.
2: Right.
1: $3,000 a ticket. Come one, come all. Well, why is Smiley playing a place that only holds 18,000? It's because it's the Hollywood Bowl.
0: It's the Hollywood Bowl. That's iconic.
2: Yeah.
1: Well, why don't we iconic get through another 20,000 seats in there?
0: I'm glad you're not in the industry.
1: Kris Jenner has a stalker. He's 25 years old. He's arrested outside of her house.
2: I wonder if she was flattered by his age.
1: Maybe. I would
2: know.
1: Be. Really?
2: Old.
1: Zen William.
2: Right?
1: That's his name.
2: Yeah, that's pretty weird.
1: Zen William's a weird name.
2: He's brother with Zendaya.
1: Okay, thanks, Kelsey. I'm glad you
2: Brother
1: came in today.
2: Of Zendaya. Brothers with the Zendaya.
1: Why don't you stop it now?
2: Uh-huh.
1: All right.
2: Yeah.
1: Sydney Sweeney has finally reached her full advertising potential. She did in a completely nude ad where she's just holding sports equipment up to her privates. It's pretty good, I gotta say.
2: Yeah. I mean, she capitalizes on her talents, which she is an amazing actress, too. And she has an amazing body.
1: She's not afraid to exploit her body.
2: Right. And her character in Euphoria was, you know, very hoey, but
1: and her
2: also,
1: character in the boxing movie was not hoey at all.
2: Exactly.
0: Okay, let me ask you.
2: Right? She's also an awesome actress.
0: Legitimate question.
2: Yes.
0: Looking back on your 20s, would you have gone for full hoe knowing that you have a body worth hoeing?
2: I did hoe light, and that was good enough for me.
0: Okay.
2: Yeah. I mean, I flashed because she's a guy.
0: You're
2: I showed
0: hoe light.
2: My boobs to people.
0: Sydney's like top of Mount Everest of hoeing.
2: Oh, I didn't have Everest boobs or stomach or...
1: If
2: no.
1: you did, you would have shown
2: nice
1: them.
2: Nice boobs, but these are like the ideal boobs of life.
1: No, they're too big. No,
2: they
1: no.
2: are too big.
1: I would not want Sydney Sweeney
2: for the
1: boobs.
2: Future, but right now, they're
1: no,
2: still perky.
1: They're too big. They're almost pregnant boobs.
2: Yeah, you're right.
1: There's
2: all right,
1: too much.
2: Well, these are
1: whatever.
2: Sex appeal boobs.
1: But
2: right?
1: her body is pretty sexy.
2: Her stomach is amazing.
1: It looks great in these ads.
2: Yes.
1: I'll say that.
2: Yes.
0: Okay.
1: It's a whore ad for sure. I mean, it is an I'm a whore and here's some... sports equipment.
0: Whore while you can.
2: Yeah, I mean, I think I hoard enough in my 20s.
1: It's going to follow you around, though, forever, just so you know.
0: Oh, well.
2: Right.
1: Tonight is an NFL game from Australia. It's on at 8:30. The halftime show is the Jonas Brothers. It's their big audition for the Super Bowl. Not really.
2: No.
1: Once you do this, you're almost out of the Super Bowl running because we've already seen it.
0: Oh, because. Okay.
2: Right.
0: You've already done something.
1: I think.
2: Your arena, not arena, but like, you know, field show.
1: It's from Australia. It's going to be 10 a.m. their time. Miles Garrett is playing for the Rams. If you want to watch him and boo, feel free. Bruce Willis has dementia, but one of his daughters, or no, it's one of his ex-wives, Emma Heming. It's his current wife.
2: Oh.
1: She says he's still very present. And it's important to know that it's hard, it's a terrible disease, but we have so many moments of joy and connection that aren't your norm, but it's okay. We've learned to adapt and show up for Bruce. Blah, blah, blah. They married in 2009. They have two daughters together. You ready for this? Mabel and Evelyn. Were their daughters 80 when they came out of the womb?
2: Oh, that's...
1: Mabel and Evelyn?
2: Go to kindergarten anywhere around here.
1: They have old lady names?
2: All of them. Oh. Evie for Evelyn? There's 5 gazillion Jimmy. Evies right now.
1: Names? What?
2: Evelyn, Sophia...
0: Names like fashion.
2: Mabel.
0: Circular.
1: Mabel? Mabel's on Beverly... It's on Andy Griffith's show.
2: Hazel.
0: Right.
2: Helen.
1: What?
2: Yeah.
0: Believe it or not, there'll be an age where David and James come back.
1: Well, they never went out.
0: Not.
2: Yeah.
1: But the old 60s names are back?
2: They've been back.
1: The Andy Griffith Show names.
2: Everyone has an old lady name
1: Hazel's
2: now.
1: On the phone, Aunt B. Oh, tell her I'm coming.
2: Yes.
0: It's up to them to make it their own.
1: Wow.
2: Mm-hmm.
1: Those are bad.
0: Your name does not give you personality. Your personality gives you name.
1: There's Mabel's now.
2: Ruth.
1: Who names her kid Ruth?
2: There's a beautiful little girl in daycare, blonde hair, blue eyes.
1: I've never seen a beautiful Ruth in my life. There's not She's one gorgeous. Beautiful Ruth.
0: You're naming all of my aunts.
2: Rosie.
1: I'm waiting for your 85-year-old aunts.
0: I'm waiting for Gertrude to come back.
1: Yeah.
2: That has yet to come back.
1: If you got a kid named Ruth, good luck. You better take her to cosmetology school so she can try to gussy herself up a little bit.
2: What about Ruthie?
0: The name.
2: Is that cute?
1: No.
0: The name does not make the person.
1: Ruth. Oh, it does.
2: No, Gertrude.
1: Ruth Buzzy. Yeah.
2: You can't be Gertrude.
0: Because knowing the man you've become, I'd name you another name.
2: Yeah.
0: It wouldn't be James.
1: What's that?
2: Hard stop on Gertrude. I think you could be a cute Ruth. I don't think you could be a cute Gertie.
1: You can't be a cute Ruth.
2: Could you be a cute Gertie?
1: No.
2: Gertie.
1: No, if you're a dog, maybe. All right, moving on.
0: Okay. Everybody run over my aunt.
2: Millie.
0: Go ahead.
2: Millie.
1: Millie's a dog's name.
2: There's girls.
1: Uh-uh.
2: Yeah.
0: Bobby Brown.
2: After their great-grandma, Mildred.
0: Sure. Okay. What? Okay.
1: Billy Joel said he had brain surgery. He's feeling much better.
0: What?
1: Yep.
2: Billy Joel had brain surgery?
1: Yep. He had brain surgery. He said, I feel much better.
0: Did they go into that or did they drill into it?
1: They drilled in.
2: Oh, man.
1: And he said, I can't wait to come out and sing my new hit, Piango Man. Come watch my concert at Madigan Bear Garden. I feel fine. He said he feels fine, though.
2: It hurts so much when I want to hurt.
1: He said he feels fine. He can't wait to come out and sing We Didn't Guard the Buyer. But he says he's fine.
0: All I can hear in my mind is him just absolutely slurring the lyrics up. I got the dog.
1: Only a book guy dung.
0: Maybe they bored a little too much into my head.
2: It hurts so bad.
0: Oh, that was so good.
2: Oh, man.
0: That's a joke of the month.
2: I was telling my mom yesterday about Lindsay Clancy, and every time you say, will she walk, and what happens, and it's so bad.
0: Oh, that was good, because he was trying to navigate.
1: No way to say it.
0: There's no way to say it.
2: No.
1: Woo! She's going to break free and
2: roll
1: on out of there.
2: Yeah.
0: Okay, stop.
2: Coast.
0: Okay. Again, that's not punching down. It's Billy Joel. And they went at him with a drill.
1: This is the Piango Man.
0: Say it, dog, you Piango Man. It doesn't sound the same.
1: You sure you're ready to tour, Billy? Oh, all right.
0: I can't wait. Fire didn't start. All right. Hey, Kelsey, what are you doing next?
2: Oh, I'm crying right now.
1: I'm a gown girl.
0: Okay, stop.
1: Sorry, go ahead.
2: It's like...
0: Take the win,
2: Who carries the emotional labor in your relationship? Women usually think that we are the emotional managers, but
1: right,
2: there's all kinds of stuff going on with men that we don't give you credit for, and so I'm going to do that today.
0: Okay, good.
2: I'm going to march for men.
0: Finally, men, your moment has arrived.
2: Yep.
0: This is Dave and Jimmy.
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5: Additional rounds of rain and thunderstorms through your Thursday. Rain could be heavy at times. Outside of the rain, we'll see mostly cloudy skies. It is a cooler day with a high near 80. Rain will come to an end as we head into the early overnight hours. Still mostly cloudy skies with a low around 64. I'm Storm Team 4 meteorologist Macy Tetrick on the Morning Zoo.
1: Hey, is it going to rain on Gavin DeGraw OAR tonight?
0: As of now, my iPhone says a possibility.
1: Yeah.
0: I also live in a community that it says it's raining and it ain't.
1: It's going to rain.
2: Well,
1: starting at 6 p.m. 25%, 25, 30% at 8, 39% at 9. That means rain.
2: Might be light.
1: Well, no, I'm not standing outside for anybody.
2: No, you're not. Not at this point in your life. I
0: please,
2: either.
0: The news.
2: All right. There was rain overnight and heavy rain last night, causing flooding in some areas and high water today. There were water rescues going on this morning in Pike County. Big Texas fan Matthew McConaughey commenting on the Texas game coming up on Saturday, saying that it is going to touch the Richter scale. I mean,
1: nah.
2: Yeah. Because you say that stadium is not as loud as ours.
1: I just heard an ESPN guy who travels around and covers college football, and he said Texas is not a very loud stadium, even when it's a big game.
0: Here, take this away from his comment. It will be an electric atmosphere. I'm not talking about decibels.
1: For sure it will.
0: I think it'll be fantastic.
2: Yeah, he is. He is.
1: He's talking about decibels.
2: Yeah, your heels are going to shake on the ground, even if you're in heavy boots.
1: I'm sure if you're a Texas fan, you're going to think, man, this stadium is lit tonight, man. It is so loud. I'm sure they'll do their best.
2: Yeah, and what's he supposed to say when he's asked about it?
1: No, it's
2: sounds good to me.
1: Would I love to be there? Yeah.
2: Yeah.
1: On the sideline, getting a picture with Matthew McConaughey?
2: Yeah. Ohio State and Google have announced a major partnership. So there's going to be a dedicated on-campus Google space for AI and Google tools and career resources.
1: What's that even mean?
2: It's going to be on West Campus, a Google hub at Ohio State for Ohio State students. Do I know what it means? Not really.
1: All right.
2: But they say this is the first of its kind, a partnership between Google and a university to have a main hub at the university as Ohio State focuses on how to integrate AI and educate students.
0: So instead of stealing your information from 1,000 miles away, they can do it right next to you.
1: Right in front of your eyes.
2: Yeah, that sounds fun. Yeah. City of Reynoldsburg ended its flock cameras because two officers resigned earlier this summer for looking up the same license plate over and over again.
0: You know, the whole flock camera thing, it makes total sense. I understand why it exists. I understand why it can be an incredible tool and a successful one for police.
2: Yes.
0: And I can also understand that if I was a policeman and I had nothing but access to anything I wanted.
1: Can you imagine if we had that access?
0: Maybe an ex is running around with somebody.
2: Oh,
1: we would have used it so bad.
2: It would be so bad.
0: Or I'd be wondering, is my wife trapping cats again? Let's check flock.
2: Oh, my gosh. Could you imagine how boring that would be?
0: I wouldn't be fired. They'd just say, that's the lamest use of this technology I've ever heard.
2: I was just seeing if she was getting a cat.
1: She would be. That would be great for her and those cats.
2: Would it?
1: Why? Those cameras? She can find cats at night all the time?
2: No, they're license plate readers.
1: Is it only license plates?
2: Yes.
0: Well, identification.
1: Who would make a camera for that?
2: Because you identify criminals.
0: Jimmy, okay.
2: Stolen cars.
0: The positive sign is someone who is a known person is on the run in a car that you can identify.
2: Right.
0: You look up the flock system and you know where they are.
2: Right.
1: Not near as fun as I thought. They could follow people, you know, like kind of drone-ish.
0: Jimmy man. Jimmy
1: camera
0: Jam.
1: Camera.
0: The Law and Order man.
2: Just put a tracker on their car.
0: Only if it's cool. This is WNCI.
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13: Me? 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
13: 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Ooh, and I'll grab an almond croissant, too.
12: Wait, what? 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
0: It for the ads.
5: Additional rounds of rain and thunderstorms through your Thursday. Rain could be heavy at times. Outside of the rain, we'll see mostly cloudy skies. It is a cooler day with a high near 80. Rain will come to an end as we head into the early overnight hours. Still mostly cloudy skies with a low around 64. I'm Storm Team 4 meteorologist Macy Tetrick on the Morning Zoo.
0: It's 71. It is steamy. Steamy. Dave and Jimmy. This is Dave Kalin and Jimmy Jam. But now, Kelsey Webb with one for the guys.
2: It is, yes. I'm actually thinking a lot about this as I prepare it. We're talking about emotional labor and who carries the weight of that in your relationship. And of course, women are like, oh my God, I have to maintain everyone's happiness and anticipate emotions and soothe and mediate and remember all the birthdays and stuff. Yeah, sure. That's a lot. But there's a ton that men do that maybe they're not telling everyone about and they're staying quiet about that maybe their partners should respect and acknowledge, okay?
0: Okay.
2: I'm going to respect and acknowledge you men, all right? Okay, so men just do it differently. This is their emotional labor. The pressure to suppress your emotions is emotional labor. You know, men aren't emotionless. They just have to do everything privately and pretend they're not scared. And, you know, the burden of fixing instead of feeling. So as soon as you have a feeling, got to push it down and come up with a solution. And then there's also the guilt of I didn't fix it. I should fix it. Carrying the stress of I need to fix it.

0: rather than, I don't know, death is outside the door with a sickle and a cape looking at you and pointing at you, pal.
1: Right. Men also have to hide the stress of being the financial provider, you know, and how they're defined by how they provide for their family and how their worth is tied to their financial
0: stability. My family is set up in the old nuclear setup.
1: Yeah.
0: Guy, full-time job. My
1: right.
0: wife, everything
1: now,
0: else.
1: Of course, that might not be your case, but oftentimes.
0: Are you kidding?
1: You know?
0: I got to bring home the bacon.
1: No, you, but
0: you
1: I
0: know
1: mean.
0: How much money it costs to keep 20
1: listener.
0: Cats?
1: Yes, for sure. The silent work of managing their own insecurity. So men have body image issues and jealousy and the fear of not being enough and all of that, but you can't show it. No, Dave?
0: I don't
1: You're
0: know.
1: Enough?
0: No, I mean,
1: fear
0: I know
1: of
0: who I am.
1: Disappointing your partner.
0: It's interesting to look at yourself
1: manly.
0: In a mirror. How about that?
1: No, I think when I watched the Noah Kahan documentary, the singer of Stick Season Singer, it was so interesting because he talked all about his body image issues. And we don't typically see that from a man, you know,
0: agreed.
1: Just being
0: agreed.
1: Totally open about what I see when I look in the mirror and how much I hate my body, you know. And I think that really made a lot of people... What, Jimmy?
2: Nothing.
1: No, he's not gay.
2: I didn't say he's gay.
1: He's straight.
2: Yeah, all right,
1: he's
2: good.
1: Married to a beautiful woman.
2: Bad. Yes, no, yeah.
1: He's not gay.
2: He better be.
1: Take
0: you
1: it
0: have
1: back.
0: Been
2: I like it either way.
0: Suspiciously quiet this break.
2: I don't understand this. Break.
1: Well, yeah, because
2: okay.
1: he doesn't do emotions.
2: So,
1: yes,
2: I don't get this.
1: No, I was trying to think. Does Jimmy carry emotional labor?
2: No,
1: sure.
2: No.
1: Well, providing for. I mean, you do a lot for your family and for your mom.
0: Mm-hmm. Can't you have a Venn diagram where
2: this
0: emotion
2: is a good one
0: and
2: for you guys?
1: Oh. Are you stressed about anything out? Work stuff. Yeah, but you show it. You don't hide it.
2: Hmm. What do you mean? I never has
0: oh, no, you
2: give
0: take,
2: an opinion about work
0: you
2: stuff.
0: Take out your you take out your stress off and on the air on us.
1: Yeah.
0: We're kind of your punching dummies.
2: All right.
1: Well, just keep in mind.
0: All right, move on.
2: Yeah.
0: Says El Duce. This is Dave and Jimmy.
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0: I'm going to take your thunder, Kelsey.
1: Please.
0: And I'm going to play you a song. In the top 40 world, it's very rare for a man to sing about body issues. It's rare. I can't recall another one. Somber's new one is literally
1: yes.
0: about
1: yes.
0: body issues from a
1: I
0: man.
1: I love it.
0: It's called My Body Isn't Ready.
1: Oh.
0: On. It makes you swoon.

0: WNCI, somber. And again, a rare subject for a pop song. My body isn't ready. When we come back, name that tune 25 years ago this week. Very interesting.
1: On September 12th, the Monster Energy SMX World Championship Playoffs race into Columbus for the first time ever.
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22: Good morning. I'm Kelsey Webb, and here's what's happening on this Thursday morning. High water from heavy rain is hitting parts of southern Ohio, with multiple water rescues reported this morning. The grandfather of the 16 children who were rescued from a home in Vinton County has been ruled incompetent to stand trial. Gary Sider Sr. appeared in court yesterday. His wife, son, and daughter-in-law remain in custody and have all requested their own competency hearings. Ohio State and Google have announced a major partnership to establish a dedicated on-campus Google space. Students will have access to specialized Google tools, including personalized AI assistants and career resources. The city of Reynoldsburg has ended its use of flock cameras over concerns about privacy and misuse. Two Reynoldsburg police officers resigned earlier this summer for repeatedly searching the same license plates without a legitimate law enforcement purpose. Storm Team 4 meteorologist Macy Tedrick says a high of only 80 today, with morning rain and more showers and storms possible this afternoon and evening. And that's what's happening on this Thursday morning. I'm Kelsey Webb on WNCI.
0: Dave and Jimmy. This is Dave Kalin, Jimmy Jam, and Kelsey Webb. This is a special edition of Name That Tune. 25 years ago this week. I don't want to be vague, but you know it was going on 25 years ago this week. What I'm interested in was what was the music we were playing. Because Jimmy and I were a team. We were on the radio. We did things and we played music. Do you remember any of that?
23: No. To you? I don't remember one song. Well, I imagine I will when you start playing them.
0: I would argue you would know all of these in some way. Kelsey, where were you 25 years ago this week?
24: I was going to be a sophomore at Ohio State, quarter system, so school had not started yet, and I was in New York City with my mom visiting my uncle.
0: Okay. Now,
24: in Manhattan.
0: Salutes aside, these are the top 20 hits from this week, 25 years ago.

0: Real from J-Lo.
1: Look at all these. You're in college.
0: Jaru.
2: That's right, baby. Hang on.
1: Lifehouse, hanging by a moment.
2: Okay.
1: Hanging on a moment.
0: Don't let him bully you.
1: I
0: just walked
1: you.
0: Over.
2: Yeah, I didn't have
1: Lifehouse. You didn't have Lifehouse, Dave.
2: That's why Sterling
0: and then you went, no.
1: Well, it's a race.
0: Yes, it is.
2: Alicia Keys.
1: All right, we'll tie it.
2: All right.
0: Fine. Alicia Keys and Falling.
2: So good.
0: 25 years ago this week.
1: Train Jaws of Jupiter.
0: Jaws of Jupiter?
1: Yes, Jaws of Jupiter.
0: You're right. That is Train. 25 years ago this week.
2: Oh, Mary J. Blige. No.
1: Hit him up style.
2: Oh, no. Blue Cantrell. Hit him up style.
1: Oh, you bitch.
0: Kelsey on. And she's not a bitch.
1: She's a bitch for stealing that one.
2: It's a competition.
1: I have so few wins in my life. All right, go ahead, Dave.
2: Whatever.
0: You win all of these. Shut up.
2: Yeah.
0: All right, we're tied at two.
2: Oh, yeah. This is Eve and Gwen Stefani, Blow Your Mind.
1: Yeah.
0: You're right.
1: No. Blow your mind.
2: Jinx.
0: All right, on that vibe.
2: Oh, yeah.
1: Black and yellow. Wiz Khalifa.
2: No.

0: is this?
1: Usher. It's Jagged Edge. Where the party at?
0: Okay, again, yeah, definitely wasn't going to get that.
2: Where the party at?
1: Where the party at?
0: That's right.
1: All right, we're 3-2. Kelsey's in the lead so far.
2: When it's over, Sugar Ray.
0: Nice.
1: I knew you'd get that.
0: He gets the white music.
2: I know.
1: Yes, he does, doesn't
0: yep,
1: he?
0: Yeah. No, you're
1: right. All right, we're tied at 3. 25 years ago this week.
0: Oh, yeah. Gee. Oh.

0: to be Marvin Gaye. You didn't know. You were just picking on her. All right, this song, I doubt you'll know, but it was a hit 25 years ago this week.
1: Oh, yeah, I know this one. Black Hole Sun? No. No.
2: Been a while, Steve.
1: Been a while.
0: Woo! Yes! Nice. That's a surprise. Jimmy 5, Kelsey 3. You still have time to come back?
1: Okay. Peaches and Cream, 311, 911, 711. 311.
0: 1. 11, wait.
1: 311?
0: 112.
1: 112.
0: 112.
1: Oh, no,
0: I didn't know how, I didn't know how to compute it. Yeah, giving it to her.
1: Oh, no.
2: She gets all the numerical ones.
0: I know. I was confused. I should have known it.
1: Rolling. I got high because

0: lost this contest because you were worried about that. Yes. Okay.
1: All right, one final one. You may know, you may not. I'm not here to judge. I'm just here to play. Do the hits.
0: Don't say it.
1: No, it isn't what you think it is.

0: voice is a good one.
1: Janet Jackson.
0: Yes.
1: Yeah.
0: I'll leave it at that. Someone to Call My Lover. You would never pull that up. But that was a hit bubbling at this time. 25 years ago this week. I find it insanely interesting. This is Dave and Jimmy.
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4: Additional rounds of rain and storms today. Rain could be heavy at times. Skies are mostly cloudy. It's a cooler day with a high near 80. I'm Storm Team 4 meteorologist Macy Tetrick on the Morning Zoo.

0: WNCI, Miley. I won't say her last name. It's just Miley now. In Rando News, when we come back, do you close and then open? What is that? And by the way, if you have that job, my heart goes out.
1: The Monster Energy SMX World Championship playoffs are coming to Columbus.
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0: Ice cream people.
21: Additional rounds of rain and storms today. Rain could be heavy at times. Skies are mostly cloudy. It's a cooler day with a high near 80. I'm Storm Team 4 meteorologist Macy Petrick on the Morning Zoo.
0: Dave and Jimmy, this is Rando News. And we'll begin with a term called clopen. What's clopen?
22: Clopen.
0: A woman is going viral on social media, but it doesn't matter of the attention. It's an interesting situation if true. Let's see. Clopen means you work until close. Then you get a couple hours to go home. And then you have to immediately go back and open whatever. That's insane.
22: Yuck.
0: If this is a trend, that's insane. Let's see. Clopen. You work a full day until closing at 9, 10, or 11 at night. And then you're expected to show up the next day at 7, 8, or 9 in the morning and open the place. Oh,
22: sure. A lot of restaurant workers do that.
0: I can imagine under circumstances like, say, someone got sick.
23: You get restaurant owners.
0: I understand.
23: But workers?
0: Yeah, workers. I don't know.
22: Chefs?
0: Okay. Now the best of late.
23: Cook? 9 at night and then go back at 7 in the morning? No.
22: At Molly Woo's, they were always there at night and in the morning.
23: What time did you show up at Molly Woo's in the morning?
22: I don't know when the cooks showed up, but...
0: Now the best of late night from last night. Who showed up?
24: A guy named Jacob Coxon, who's a researcher for Anthropic. This is an AI company. He fears for our lives. He wrote, I resigned from Anthropic today. He said, they're gambling with our lives. He said, the people building AI earnestly believe that it could kill us all by the end of the decade. This is not a marketing stunt. It's a market. I don't think anybody thought that might be a marketing stunt, by the way.
25: You guys, it's officially back to school time. Right now, a lot of college kids are meeting their freshman roommates for the first time. And there are some signs on whether you have a good college roommate or a bad one. We have some examples right here. For instance, you have a good college roommate if they bought a mini fridge. You have a bad college roommate if it's just filled with jars marked clean urine. You know what I mean?
26: Yeah, that's not good.
25: Next up, you have a good college roommate if you're woken up by the gentle sound of their alarm. You have a bad college roommate if you're woken up by a gentle kiss on your forehead.
0: Kimmel, Fallon, collecting a paycheck. So, as expected, Apple has introduced a foldable iPhone, the Duo phone, yesterday. It'll retail between $1,900 and $3,100. It'll be available October 23rd. I have an iPhone 13 mini. It's fine. It gets my job done. I don't need it to do jumping jacks. But I looked at the foldable one, and like the Apple whore I am, and I am a whore. Well, maybe I ought to start saving for that thing.
22: And a woman on the news last night said the satisfying snap is the best. Like the snap we used to have with the flip phones.
23: Yeah. How does it open? When it opens, how is it a smooth screen?
22: She said there was no recognizable creases.
0: It seems smooth, but, your mileage may vary. If you treat it the way we treat our phones, it might break.
23: Well, you know what? When you buy AppleCare, you can do whatever you want. The guy in the store is like, dude, once I bought the AppleCare, he's like, you can take your phone, throw it across the room. We don't care. And then he dropped it. Check this out. He threw it on the floor. I don't care. If it breaks, I'll take the AppleCare. I'm like, no way.
0: Business Insider looked into how much it would cost to employ a two-legged humanoid robot in a factory and how that would compare to humans. Huh. Some people understand, and I'm kind of one of them, what the future would be for humans versus robots. And it looks like if you get a new robot for a factory, that costs $400,000 over 5 years. So ask yourself, or if you're in business, is that worth the money are you going to break this down over 5 years? So that's a little under $100,000 a year.
22: Ow.
0: Would that be a satisfying replacement for a
22: really
0: human?
22: Saving money at many factories?
0: It depends on what position you're doing. According to new research, smoking, not pot, I mean smoking, old school bad for you, actually leads to increased loneliness. You actually become lonelier over time as a smoker.
22: Well, don't you isolate yourself from non-smokers and you always have to step away and be alone?
0: I don't know. I wasn't popular to begin with, so I'm just traveling down the path and standing there by myself. Ripley's Aquarium in Myrtle Beach, South Carolina is celebrating a penguin baby boom. I didn't know Ripley's had an aquarium. Anytime I hear the word Ripley's,
23: I don't believe it.
0: I fear there's dead bodies in places. And the
23: and
0: staff
23: you can believe it or not. Yeah. I chose not to.
0: Five African penguin chicks recently hatched. This brings the total to 7 baby penguins at a Ripley's Aquarium. Ripley's Aquarium in Myrtle Beach, South Carolina. What am I looking at? Betting on NFL games is going to level off, so says some of the experts. Here's the twist. Your traditional gaming sites, traditional, makes it sound like it's been around forever. The ones you have on your phone will level off. What's going to take the place of it is there's going to be increased gambling on predictive markets. Your those things. The predictive markets where you can bet on... Will Air Force One touch down successfully, or will there be a war in Russia? That sort of stuff. But you figure the gambling is so wide that you can also bet on games, which would not please many, will not please many of our sponsors. Did you know BJ's Wholesale Club was founded in 1984, and the name came from the initials of Beverly Jean Welch, the daughter of the company's then president.
22: Aww.
0: BJ's is Beverly Jean. So the next time you see BJ's on my wife's to-do list, you know what it stands for, and it ain't what I want. This is Dave and Jimmy. You're

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0: Dave and Jimmy. This is Dave Kalin, Jimmy Jam, Kelsey Webb, and our new employee, Olivia. I'm an Apple whore. So when they debuted this foldable iPhone,
1: at first
0: it was like, well, that's a little too pricey, and it's the first version of anything. You don't want the first version of everything because it's wonky and it goes wrong. And then they showed a beautiful demonstration shot in cinematic mode. And I went, I am going to stop paying my kids' insurance.
1: Now, other
0: I'm
1: companies
0: buy two of these things.
1: Have had these foldable phones.
0: Yeah, Samsung.
1: Yeah.
0: But for some reason, this
1: no
0: comes
1: Apple.
0: This
1: yeah.
0: comes from the man, the big pimp.
1: Oh, I know.
0: And I'm a whore.
2: Samsung's photos are so much better than the
1: so
2: iPhone.
1: So much better.
2: They're light.
1: Why are we
2: color.
1: So bougie and
2: we're
1: so elitist about our iPhones when they're... I mean, I use my phone for photos
2: 50%
1: of the time.
2: We all have iPhones in here, and I got buddies that have Samsung.
1: Crystal, the colors.
2: And they're great.
1: The
2: yeah,
1: vibrancy.
2: They're like professional.
0: Okay.
1: They're amazing.
0: I come from the land of Apple.
1: I know, and when I see that text message turn green, and I know you're not an iPhone user, I'm like, come on, we're never going to be able to date.
0: Hey, not right. making the rent,
1: not compatible,
0: are you?
1: I can't send you memes, this is horrible.
2: Yep, losers.
0: Now your headlines brought to you by RightPath Credit Union.
2: My next phone will be Samsung, I think.
1: Do
2: unless Apple pays me.
1: No.
2: All right, this is
1: what
2: exciting.
1: What about your iTunes and stuff? And
2: I don't use iTunes.
1: Apple Music.
2: You can get that on any phone.
1: Oh, okay.
2: Can't you?
1: Go proceed.
2: Can you get Apple Music on any phone?
0: I don't
1: Apple
0: know.
1: Music on a Samsung phone?
0: I don't know. You're talking to the wrong guy.
1: No.
2: I use my iHeart app anyway for everything. I listen to radio all the time on iHeart. Hallmark is doing a countdown to kickoff next month. It's kicking off October 17th. Countdown to Christmas. Can you believe it's coming that quick?
1: Oh, my gosh. And that's the 21 Pilots and the Shoe Day.
2: And they're kicking it off.
1: I'm going to stay home and watch Hallmark.
2: I can't go to the 21 Pilots show now. But it's called Holiday Touchdown, A Bear's Love Story.
1: Aww.
2: And
1: isn't that sweet?
2: There will be appearances by current and former Chicago Bear players.
0: Which is in line.
2: It's the third movie made in partnership with the NFL. You know who the other two teams were?
1: Chiefs.
2: Yeah.
1: And the Chiefs.
2: Bills, last year, remember?
1: Oh, I forgot about them.
2: Yeah. So this is about a Chicago firefighter who gets the local news to do a story about his grandmother, who's going to attend her 500th Bears game.
1: Oh, does she have a lucky hat?
2: I don't know about that, but the love interest is the reporter from the station that's doing the story.
1: Oh.
2: She meets the firefighter. Aww. Mike Singletary will be on there. Dan Hampton. These are old Bears you don't know. Connie Payton, the wife of Walter Payton, who died. You know Walter Payton is, right?
1: Yeah.
2: Sweetness.
1: No.
2: He's
1: I'm
2: one of
1: lying.
2: The greatest
1: okay.
2: running backs of all time.
1: Okay.
2: Anyway, and next week, oh my God, I'm not coming to work. Because next week, the full lineup will be announced of Christmas movies.
1: Wow. Well, you have to be here to break it to us.
2: Well, we'll see. I might be so excited I can't go to work.
1: Ew.
2: Now let's flip from some real nice wholesome story to the biggest horror story I could possibly think of.
0: Yes.
2: What is it?
0: I don't know.
1: Oh!
2: That's it.
1: Bada bing!
2: Bada boom.
1: Sydney Sweeney's new ad for whatever company, it doesn't matter.
2: Sydney Sweeney has a stake in this company called Novig, okay? It's a gambling site. And she did it.
0: So far, so good.
1: Oh, it's good. It's good.
2: It's sports trading. Some sports trading app, so I guess that's what that is, right? Anyway, totally naked.
1: Totally naked.
2: Covered by sports equipment.
1: Yeah.
2: If you haven't seen it, I suggest
1: it's just
2: it.
1: Just sports.
0: I suggest
2: it. It just shows sports. Everything, man. I mean, it's...
1: No politics, just
2: it's really...
1: Sports.
2: Is it a good ad?
1: Oh, my God. It's incredible. Her body is incredible.
2: Yes.
1: It's
2: your
1: gorgeous.
2: Eyes will pop out of
1: yes.
2: your head.
1: Yeah.
2: So it is not what's on the Hallmark Channel.
1: It starts with
2: it's
1: her
2: what's on
1: holding,
2: the Jimmy Channel.
1: No! Two helmets up to her boobs, pushing them up.
2: She's yes. I mean, can you imagine being like the prop guy on that set?
1: Oh, my God.
2: Would you do the Sydney Sweeney naked shoot?
0: I guess. I love YouTube, but I'm really tired of seeing you turned on.
2: I'm not turned on. I'm telling you about a commercial.
1: It's incredible.
2: Telling you about a commercial.
1: Her body is incredible.
2: Here's someone whose body is not incredible. Eric Stone Street just turned 55. Said he'd like to be the new spokesperson for AARP. Well, you got nothing else going on, dude. Might as well. That's the guy from Modern Family. Tonight, 9/11, 25 years later, on the CW, 9 p.m. Also, the NFL Melbourne game, it's called. It's from Australia. It's on Netflix at 8:30. Halftime is Jonas Brothers. It's going to be 10 a.m. time in Australia. I don't know how crowded the stadium's going to be.
1: Yeah.
2: You don't get up to go see some sport you don't really know at 10 a.m., maybe. Maybe it's their novelty.
1: Right.
0: They're counting on expats, people who, you know, live there. They're or maybe it's here.
2: Maybe it's a 40,000-seat stadium. Who knows?
0: Or maybe.
2: Maybe it's not that big.
0: Either Netflix, you say?
2: Mm-hmm.
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0: And that's it for the ads. How about this?
21: Additional rounds of rain and thunderstorms through your Thursday. Rain could be heavy at times. Outside of the rain, we'll see mostly cloudy skies. It is a cooler day with a high near 80. Rain will come to an end as we head into the early overnight hours. Still mostly cloudy skies with a low around 64. I'm Storm Team 4 meteorologist Macy Tetrick on the Morning Zoo.
0: 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Many ingredients go into making a top 40 hit. And every time people play the recipe, they usually strike out. But then, out of nowhere, comes Dominic Fike. Actor, this song was around for years. It actually predates COVID. But for some whatever reason, the planets have aligned and this song is becoming a hit. It's called Baby Doll, and it's only 97 seconds. Enjoy 97 seconds of Baby Doll from Dominic Fike.

0: Dave and Jimmy, and Gavin DeGraw. He's playing tonight. Jimmy's going. And it allows us to indulge in a pivotal point of Gavin DeGraw's career and Jimmy's career. You're going to hear in real time, because we only play back the trumpet. We only play back the climax where Jimmy ruins an artist's soul. You're going to hear him navigate his way so the artist feels comfortable of allowing Jimmy to ruin his song. This is Gavin DeGraw meeting the trumpet. And this is, listen to Jimmy's smooth way in.
1: I do. I mean, I know you don't, you know, you got other things to do with your voice, so we don't want to stress it out too bad.
2: Okay.
1: But I went to college on a trumpet scholarship.
2: Yes. You want to play some trumpet?
1: Well,
2: can
1: you could if you wanted to. I was going to see if I could play along on one of your tunes. I was going to play along with one of your tunes.
2: Yeah, please. Yeah.
1: Is that
2: by
1: cool?
2: All means. Hey, let's do the can we do that song?
3: I have not done that in so long, man. I don't think I'm gonna get that right. Why don't you just start
2: charge?
3: Chime in, man.
2: You charge.
4: What, yeah, what's the? What are you gonna play?
2: What do you want to do?
1: Whatever song. What's a good song that I can play something to? All right.
2: Something familiar?
1: Yeah.
4: What was it?
1: Or do you want to do a?
2: Yeah, it's fun.
1: Do I don't want to be. Yeah, Chariot's good, man.
2: How's that?
4: Chariot,
2: yeah.
4: I love
2: I know that
4: song.
2: One pretty good.
1: All right.
2: Thanks, man.
1: And I'm going to let you get it to about a minute, and then I'm going to come in. Is that cool?
4: I know that song. Hey.
2: It'll be better if you're like, that song sucks.
4: No, I love that.
1: I'll let you go about a minute, and I'll come in, all right? Is that cool?
2: A minute?
1: Yeah, get into it, and then I'll come in.
2: Okay. Hey, I'm into it already.
1: If that's all right.
2: Yeah,
4: okay, order, boy.
1: No, I mean, it's...

0: I love it. Is it, you're blown out of the wrong hole.
1: Oh, I gave it my best shot, man. I didn't pick it up in a while. Man.
0: That's why I played it with your mouth.
1: Good job. Thank you.
2: Now the truth can be told. Looking backwards at that moment, he tried to play along. He tried to be happy about it. He was seething and angry, and it's burned a hole into his skull. And if he's somewhere, somehow listening to right now, I understand. You are an artist. You would, and especially that song. There's a lot of depth to Chariot if you know Gavin DeGraw music.
3: I gave it depth to that show. No, what you talking about, boy?
2: You lied to him, you set him up, and then you pooped onto his art. It's our job. I mean, I'll go back to just the other day. What's his nuts was in here?
3: Well, where is nuts?
2: It's nuts.
4: Who?
3: Ryan Cabrera.
2: Ryan Cabrera.
4: Oh, God.
2: The prank
3: I had to look at the wall of celebrity.

0: your prank that you pulled on him is still the number one thing on his mind.
1: That was great.
2: Yeah, I'm sure Gavin remembers this. Pranks. He might look out in the audience and like, oh, that might want to Trump, but he out there. Oh, he's not out there.
0: All right. Gavin DeGraw met the trumpet. This is
3: on September 12th. 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
0: 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I promise.
19: Additional rounds of rain and thunderstorms through your Thursday. Rain could be heavy at times. Outside of the rain, we'll see mostly cloudy skies. It is a cooler day with a high near 80. Rain will come to an end as we head into the early overnight hours. Still mostly cloudy skies with a low around 64. I'm Storm Team 4 meteorologist Macy Tetrick on the Morning Zoo.

0: WNCI, his name is Ayaz. Proving the point, be careful of your lyrics. If you make it too trendy for the moment, you wind up 20 years later saying shoddy and iPod.
1: iPod?
0: He said, like his iPod stuck on replay.
1: Oh my gosh.
0: I remember, I mean, we have them at home. There's a drawer for old tech.
1: I remember iPods. How amazing they were.
0: Hard drive iPods. Oh. With a little circuit.
1: Oh, okay. All the effort it took to load the music.
0: Now you just say, give me that. And it happens.
1: Yep.
0: I don't want this show to enjoy the smell of its own gas. But sometimes there's a moment where we just actually have to tip our cap to Jimmy Jam, the evil man.
2: Okay. Billy Joel said he had brain surgery. He's feeling much better.
0: What?
2: Yep.
1: Billy Joel had brain surgery?
2: Yep. He had brain surgery. He said, I feel much better.
0: Did they go up into that or did they drill into it?
2: They drilled in.
1: Oh, man.
2: And he said, I can't wait to come out and sing my new hit, Piango Man. Come watch my concert at Madison Bear Garden.

0: Additional rounds of rain and thunderstorms through Thursday. Rain could be heavy at times. Outside of the rain, we'll see mostly cloudy skies. It is a cooler day with a high near 80. Rain will come to an end as we head into the early overnight hours. Still mostly cloudy skies with a low around 64. I'm Storm Team 4 meteorologist Macy Tetrick on the Morning Zoo.
1: Hey, is it going to rain on Gavin DeGraw and OAR tonight?
2: As of now, my iPhone says a possibility. I also live in a community that it says it's raining and it ain't.
1: It's going to rain.
3: Well,
1: starting at 6 p.m., 25%, 25, 30% at 8, 39% at 9. That means rain.
3: It might be light.
1: Well, no, I'm not standing outside for anybody.
3: No, you're not. Not at this point in your life. I
2: would either. The news.
3: All right. There was rain overnight and heavy rain last night, causing flooding in some areas and high water today. There were water rescues going on this morning in Pike County. Big Texas fan Matthew McConaughey commenting on the Texas game coming up on Saturday, saying that it is going to touch the Richter scale. I mean, yeah. Because you say that stadium is not as loud as ours.
1: I just heard an ESPN guy who travels around and covers college football, and he said Texas is not a very loud stadium, even when it's a big game.
2: Here, take this away from his comment. It will be an electric atmosphere. I'm not talking about decibels.
1: For sure it will.
2: I think it'll just be fantastic.
3: Yeah, he is.
1: He's talking about decibels.
3: Yeah, your heels are going to shake on the ground, even if you're in heavy boots.
1: I'm sure if you're a Texas fan, you're going to think, man, this stadium's lit tonight, man. It is so loud. I'm sure they'll do their best.
3: Yeah, what's he supposed to say when he's asked about it?
1: No, it
3: sounds good to me.
1: Would I love to be there? Yeah.
3: Yeah.
1: On the sideline, get a picture with Matthew McConaughey.
3: Yeah. Ohio State and Google have announced a major partnership. So there's going to be a dedicated on-campus Google space for AI and Google tools and career resources.
1: What's that even mean?
3: It's going to be on West Campus, a Google hub at Ohio State for Ohio State students. Do I know what it means? Not really.
1: All right.
3: But they say this is the first of its kind, a partnership between Google and a university to have a main hub at the university as Ohio State focuses on how to integrate AI and educate students.
2: So instead of stealing your information from 1,000 miles away, they can do it right next to you.
1: Right in front of your eyes.
3: Yeah, that sounds fun. Yeah. City of Reynoldsburg ended its flock cameras because two officers resigned earlier this summer for looking up the same license plate over and over again.
2: You know, the whole flock camera thing, it makes total sense. I understand why it exists. I understand why it can be an incredible tool and a successful one for police.
3: Yes.
2: And I can also understand that if I was a policeman and I had nothing but access to anything I wanted.
1: Can you imagine if we had that access?
2: Maybe an ex is running around with somebody.
3: Oh,
1: we would have used it so bad.
3: It would be so bad.
2: Or I'd be wondering, is my wife trapping cats again? Let's check flock.
3: Oh, my gosh. Could you imagine how boring that would be?
2: I wouldn't be fired. They'd just say, that's the lamest use of this technology I've ever heard.
3: I was just seeing if she was getting a cat.
1: She would be. That would be great for her and those cats.
3: What?
2: Why?
1: Those cameras? You can find cats at night all the time.
3: No, they're license plate readers.
1: Is it only license plates?
3: Yes.
2: Well, identification.
1: Who would make a camera for that?
3: Because you identify criminals.
2: Jimmy, okay.
3: Stolen cars.
2: The positive sign is someone who is a known person is on the run in a car that you can identify.
3: Right.
2: You look up the flock system and you know where they are.
3: Right.
1: Not near as fun as I thought. Now you can follow people, you know, like kind of drone-ish.
2: Jimmy man.
1: Jimmy Jam,
2: the Law and Order man.
3: Just put a tracker on their car.
2: Only if it's cool. This is
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0: We have been fans of Zara Larsson for a long time, but this Midnight Sun era is not only her most successful, it's arguably her best and hands down her most personal.
11: Yeah, she started so young, signing her first record deal at only 13 years old. So you can't blame her for needing the time to grow into herself and really take charge of her creative decisions.
22: Yeah, Zara wrote all 13 of the album's tracks, which was a first for her, but it's not only about the music. She really got involved in everything to create the Zara world.
0: And that came in part from a big shift in her perception. She tells Perfect Magazine she immersed herself in things she really cares about creatively that she used to feel she could not because she doesn't have deep knowledge about them specifically.
11: She uses lighting as an example. She has zero clue how to program lights, so she used to think, I can't say much, until she realized you don't have to be a tech geek to just have a vision.
22: And trust that the experts around you do have the skills to bring it to life.
0: Midnight Sun, as you know, is out now.
23: That's direct from Hollywood.

0: 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Tanya,
1: it is a different look. Did you notice this, Sissany? She has a different look on the top of her head.
2: One of those like claw-looking headbands.
3: Yeah, these are like the new in headbands.
2: Those are not new.
3: Yes, they are.
2: They are.
0: I think the Brady Bunch had those.
2: Those have been around since like the 80s. Yes, 70s, 80s.
3: Bella, can you 90s. Say what you just said?
4: They blew up on Love Island because Bryce was barring Trinity's headband.
1: Yeah, they blew up because they were popular on the Brady Bunch.
2: Exactly.
1: They're cool now. But aren't you LARPing?
3: Yeah, Hailey Bieber's like romping around town with one of these in.
1: But you're LARPing. You're fully LARPing because they're in now. You jump on the hair bandwagon.
3: Well, yeah.
4: No, she's Aura Maxing.
1: Oh. You don't even know what that is, so put your finger down. It actually kind of looks good, Sissany. Do you want one?
3: It actually kind of looks good. That's so dark.
1: No, it's not. It actually kind of, isn't that great when someone compliments you like that? You're actually kind of fun. I get that so often.
3: Yeah.
1: You're actually kind of not as cheesy.
3: The hope is to kind of like not look bad.
1: You're kind of like cool.
3: Thank you.
1: Yeah. I think that to me, when you say you're kind of like and then the compliment, it means the person really thought hard and wasn't easily giving up that compliment.
2: Yeah. Right. They're being genuine.
1: You're kind of like good at this.
3: Mm-hmm. Thank you. I'm kind of
1: No, I'm not talking about you anymore.
2: Yeah,
1: I'm
2: just now he's just giving examples.
1: Yeah, yeah.
3: Rats.
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1: The best day of the week to have a date? 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
1: No, that's true. 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
1: Limited options.
3: Not
1: one day a week.
2: You got to take what you get.
1: You don't understand. One day a week, and if I have to go somewhere for work or travel on a Saturday, that means it's 2 weeks before I can have
2: it. No, we understand, which is why we barely hang out with you outside of work, because it's impossible.
1: Today's quote, learn to enjoy life without needing an audience, Tanya, to see that you're enjoying it, Sissany.
2: Why are you talking to us?
3: Yeah.
1: Read the quote.
3: 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Ooh,
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9: 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Hey, Alfie, what can I get for you?
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10: 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Oh, and I'll grab an almond croissant, too.
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1: This one everybody needs to pay attention to. 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
2: Yes.
1: That's what demand.
2: Yes, and flight tickets.
1: Demand. This is basically saying, we're going to see your thirst for a product and take advantage of that by increasing the price just for you for that one product, right?
2: Yeah, exactly. It's called, surveillance pricing.
1: Surveillance pricing. That just sounds creepy.
2: It really does. And the idea is that things like your location, shopping habits, other personal information could potentially be used to customize the price that you see. So there's a ton of evidence that this is happening on a widespread basis yet, but the technology to do it absolutely exists. But basically, if you sit there and you sit on a product long enough, or you go back to it a few times, the AI will know. And then the next time you go to try to buy it, it's maybe $5, $20 more expensive.
1: So think about this. Okay, so you're desperate for a product, an emergency. Will the AI hike up emergency products?
2: Well, how does it know you're desperate for it?
1: You have a cold and you need to go to work the next day?
2: Product?
1: I don't know, like over-the-counter products. They know you need it. It's a remedy. And they kick it up because you need it that night. I mean, that to me is taking advantage.
2: Yeah. Well, we're going to pay for it.
1: Look out for surveillance pricing.
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Hi, it's Dave and Jimmy in the morning, live Friday, with fun and respect. That's a word we don't drop often, but respect tomorrow. This is WNCI.

I have learned in every relationship, including the one here at work, when Sisney or Tanya do something different in their appearance, I must recognize it in the first 17 minutes of the show, because clearly they're waiting

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1: Tanya, what is it you want us to also have?
2: Okay, I've just been seeing them all over social media, these toe stretchers. And at first I thought they were like cuckoo bananas that people were using
3: for like bunions.
2: I don't know what exactly. No, because I don't have bunions. But I got these toe stretchers because I saw everybody using them. I'm like, oh my gosh, like I'm going to just try them out. I put them on for an hour last night and it feels amazing.
1: What does it do?
2: It stretches out your toes. So like you put these things.
1: You slide them between all of your toes.
3: I need to
2: between
3: look
2: all
3: this up.
2: I've used them before.
3: Is it like a jelly?
2: Yes.
3: Oh.
1: And it sort of alleviates the tension and the stress from your high heels, your shoes, and walking.
3: Yes. This is what you use for Pilates.
1: It's painful, and then it becomes very comfortable.
2: Yes.
1: These two have been around since the 1912.
2: Well, they're popular now, and so that's why I'm on board. But you're supposed to, like, ease into them. You're supposed to start out with, like, 10 to 20 minutes, and then you go to 30, whatever.
1: Do you have, like, a toy chest at the foot of the bed with all of your things in it? You have your mouth tape, your duct tape, your toe. Like, how long does my routine, I'm trying to cut it down before I get to bed. It's too much to do already. Floss, brush, wash my face, put some goop on my cheeks.
2: No, you got to get the red light mask on your face.
1: It's remarkable. You actually get sleep.
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2: Let's do it. Olivia Rodrigo has seen a spike in streaming thanks to all the buzz and positive vibes stemming from her Daisy Chain Fields Festival. At number 5, she's got Drop Dead. 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
1: For most of the day, it looked like Teddy Swims might hold down a two-day streak on top of number one. But as it lands, number three today, Mr. Know-It-All, T. Swims.

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1: Now, Ruby, go ahead. You explain.
2: So I was hanging out with my siblings, and we were just chatting about dating. We actually were, like, broadcasting my brother's dating app on the big screen TV and just kind of, like, swiping through with him.
1: Screen sharing.
2: And then we just started chatting about, you know, going on a date when you're on the apps, and is it okay to swipe while you're on a date? So say you're on a date with someone, first date, second date. Can you also be on the app?
1: Looking for another date?
2: Yes. Like, say they go to the bathroom. Is it okay for you to open up the app while you're on a date?
1: Well, no. That's like being on a date and then WhatsApping another girl that you've been out with before. Time about going out again.
2: Thank you. That's what I was saying. But some people said if you're not exclusive, like, it's game. You could still do it.
3: But how can you take a break from shopping? Like, it's just...
1: No, the intent is not pure on that date then. I don't like it.
2: That's what I'm saying.
3: No, but then if you don't like your intention. Date, you're over the date, why not swipe? Keep swiping. No,
1: he's not saying they're over the date.
3: Yeah.
1: He's saying, what's wrong? They go to the bathroom. I'm going to look ahead to see what else is out there.
3: Exactly.
1: It's literally like being on a date, and then when the date goes potty, you call somebody else to say, what's up? You want to grab brunch tomorrow?
3: Exactly.
1: Like,
3: no. Go potty. It's not your dog.
1: I know, but that's only, I say that to Georgia. I'm going to give everybody a treat. I don't like it.
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Hi, it's Dave and Jimmy in the morning. 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
1: So Kendall Jenner and Jacob Elordi have been going strong since we saw them making out at Coachella. They've been traveling together all summer. We've seen the paparazzi photos. But now reports are claiming that Kendall's family has concerns about the relationship because sources told the Daily Mail that she's the one footing the bill for all of these trips and hotels and that Jacob isn't chipping in. Some family members supposedly think she's catering to him too much. Kendall's brother, Brody Jenner, wasn't having it. He hopped onto like a comments in an Instagram post about this story. And he said, I can confirm that this is clickbait, with a thumbs down emoji, basically saying like, these reports aren't true. But if somebody makes more money and they're fronting the bill, this is never a conversation if the man is making more money and fronting the bill. What bothered me about the story, even if it's not true, is that
2: People had a problem with it.
1: Yeah, like if Kendall Jenner, I have no idea their finances between the two of them, but like if Kendall Jenner makes significantly more, why is it a problem if she's like footing the bill?
2: Or even if she doesn't make more and she wants to foot the bill, who cares?
1: Yeah,
0: I don't think this is about him at all.
2: What do you think?
0: I think she just wants to live the lifestyle she wants to live, and she's doing it because she earned it.
2: It's like, come along with me.
1: I'm going to go to Hawaii for the weekend. 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
0: I'm doing this for me on my own because I made it and did it and earned it and worked for it. And you're lucky to come along. I don't even think he's like, it's her living the lifestyle she wants for her.
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1: Ruby, you're into voice notes, right?
2: I am. I'm not mad at voice notes, but I do think that we need a little bit of etiquette when it comes to voice notes.
1: Like, for example, what?
2: The other day, I got, like, I'm used to getting 5-minute voice notes, 3-minute voice notes.
1: No.
2: I got a 17-minute voice note.
1: I didn't know they record that long.
3: I mean, that's a podcast.
2: It was a podcast. I listened to it as if it was a podcast.
1: I can't even talk for that long, and I do this for a living.
2: Yes.
3: Yeah, by yourself?
1: I don't think so.
3: A 17-minute break, Mark would lose it.
4: I know, right? 17 minutes of this, we would be fired without taking a break, playing a song.
1: So I actually, when somebody sends me a voice note, I look to see how long, and then I roll my eyes. Yeah, I read it. Yeah, because I can scroll. Yeah. I don't even listen to it. I scroll to see if there's anything interesting inside of it.
2: Yeah.
1: And if I do play it back, I speed it up. You know that trick?
2: No.
1: Oh, you can speed up playback. 2-3 times.
3: I like just doing the microphone and it types it out for me. So it's not recording my voice. It just types it out and I send
1: it as a text.
3: That's
1: what I'm talking about. I'm done with that too. It does not type correctly and it continues to record when I'm talking. It continues to type.
3: like
1: sometimes I'll be saying
3: error.
1: Something to the phone and I'll say something as an aside and then it types that. So no, I'm out. I'm all voice notes. But I'm with you. If you're going to leave a voice note, brevity. Think of that word, brevity. That's the key word. Brevity is the key to a good voice note. Just get in there and get out. Don't need a hi, don't need a bye, don't need greetings. Just what's the point? It's like the way I like meetings.
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Have a good Thursday. Here's Teddy Swims, Mr. Know-It-All. WNCI.

Welcome to your weekend eve. It's 97.9 WNCI. I'm Maxwell. Check this. I've got Cat's Eye joining the show after 3 o'clock. Hits from Olivia Rodrigo, Ariana Grande, and Imagine Dragons on the way. Now, Steve Lacy. Oh, yeah. WNCI. Come on.

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today saying that you didn't learn anything from me. I was in the middle of a doom scroll and I found this out. Let me flip the beat for you. I learned that pandas, yeah, the giant black and white bears that we all know and love, they're no longer endangered, fam. This is insane. This is so cool. They're now classified as vulnerable, which still means that they need protection. All right, so if you're out there and you see a panda, don't go feeding it chocolate or anything like that. Well, I mean, are pandas allergic to chocolate like dogs? I mean, let's still protect the pandas. Red pandas are still classified as endangered, but the black and white giant pandas, vulnerable. I love that.

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Of course, we're live Friday, but Thursday, it's already a podcast, including Jimmy Ruins Another Song and maybe his greatest ad-lib Billy Joel comment of all time on the iHeartRadio app under Dave and Jimmy or DaveandJimmy.com.

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Are you a fanboy or fangirl like I am? I buy all things Apple, but I think I'm going to refrain from grabbing the new Apple iPhone 18. At least that foldable one. I don't think I need that. But then again, I didn't need the 17 Plus Max, right? Good Lord. Well, they dropped this foldable phone the first time in Apple's history, and it's going for just about $2,000. Should I? Okay, nah, shut up.

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If you love you some Cat's Eye, I've got something for you in a few minutes. The girls join the show. 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Crazy how fast it got here. My gosh. Follow on IG in Maxwell's house. That's where you can find me. I've been asked to do some side quests. We'll see how this goes. Of course, you can listen on WNCI next Friday and Saturday and watch on Disney Plus and Hulu.

0: You got to check out the entire interview with my girls from Cat's Eye. 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We talked about a whole lot, including their number one album that's out there. So shout out to Wild Tour that's cracking off right now. I didn't get a chance to talk to them about SNL that they just announced yesterday, but they're going to be on the season premiere on the 26th of SNL with Jalen Brunson as host. But we did talk about Ed Sheeran and how the song Animal came about.
1: He actually told us himself in France at the NRG Music Awards, and we were like, no freaking way.
0: Yeah.
1: Oh my God, like we're so excited. And then we heard it and we were like, this is a banger. We love Animal and we love Ed.
2: He is
1: so sweet.
0: One of the coolest dudes ever, right?
1: Yeah, he's so amazing.
2: To know that you made fans and you made friends with those people that you maybe were leaving up to, that's probably the part in your so in your cool. inner
1: like,
2: soul that you're yeah. like, what the hell?
1: What the hell? Like, this is not life.
2: Yeah.
3: It's like having their phone number.
1: Yeah, like,
0: what does Ed Sheeran's phone number start with?
1: I would have never thought. I would have, like, my, like, 10-year-old self is shaking in my boots.
2: Yeah.
1: Like,
2: you deserve it.
4: The girl singing Shape of You.
1: Yeah!
3: Carol heard it. She, like, FaceTimed.
1: That's crazy. That's crazy. I literally, like, have vivid memories of me singing that. Wow.
4: I would make, like, music leads to that song.
2: Wow. You said musically. Yeah. Let's go.
1: Yes, musically.
2: Let's go.

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0: KUCI. It's Columbus's number one hit music station. I've got Sabrina Carpenter and Teddy Swims coming your way. I think I can sneak in some Bieber also. What's going on, bro?
1: No, I was just texting my phone.
0: Oh, okay. Well, your phone works, dude.
1: Thank you.
0: Okay, you're welcome. Somber. My body isn't ready. WNCI.

0: There's something cool in Columbus, because this is really awesome. If you know anything about Spotlight Bookstore, brand new black woman-owned children's bookstore that's going to be coming to Old Town East, the very first of its kind, hit me in the DMs. Like, put me in touch with what's going on here, because I want to be a part of this. Brand new chapter for the neighborhood, and what I read is that the bookstore that closed in 2012 has been gone, so that's more than a decade ago, but if you know anything about me, is I'm a Funkle for sure, dude. And I'm always on the hunt for things to make my nieces and nephews and the children in my life feel extra special. So children's bookstore, it's like right up my alley. So I just want to say, yeah, something cool in Columbus. Spotlight Bookstore. If you know more about this, hit me in the DMs with details so I can seriously link up.
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0: That's Leon Thomas with Mutt. It's 97.9 WNCI, the return of one of the best TV shows ever. Short form format, though, coming to Comedy Central's YouTube channel on the 15th. Drunk History. Love this show. Tiffany Haddish's episode was one of my favorites.
1: Hi. Hello. I'm Tiffany Haddish, and today we're going to talk about Rose Valland. She had.
0: This first episode dropping is going to be about Madonna's first MTV VMAs appearance. And who's going to play Madonna? Meghan Trainor. And Weird Al Yankovic is going to be in the episode. You know I'm locking in.

And if you choose to join me in this mission to make Harrison Gallagher world famous, just make sure that somehow we get his attention and let him know that not only did he have his Gahanna rap on WNCI, but in two songs, you will hear the Dublin rap.

Hi, it's Dave and Jimmy in the morning, live Friday, with fun and respect. That's a word we don't drop often, but respect tomorrow. This is WNCI.

Harrison Gallagher, world famous. Get him a record deal. I'm Maxwell. It's 97.9 WNCI. A couple of weeks back, I played you the Gahanna rap from this dude who I found on Instagram. I put it to the beat of Post Malone Rockstar. Well, get ready for the Dublin rap. And this is the Dublin rap meets Aha, Take On Me. Here we go.

0: rim, and it's a nice city suburb of Columbus. 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There we go.
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So did Joe Jonas really miss his wife? For the first time ever, the NFL is playing a game in Melbourne, Australia. The Jonas Brothers performing during halftime, but Joe Jonas said he missed his flight from Dubai. Will he make it? We'll find out. Here's Listen When Sad.

Hi, it's Dave and Jimmy in the morning. Of course, we're live Friday, but Thursday, it's already a podcast, including Jimmy ruins another song and maybe his greatest ad-lib Billy Joel comment of all time on the iHeartRadio app under Dave and Jimmy or DaveandJimmy.com.

New York City and see SNL and watch Olivia Dean perform. The first four episodes, they're set. September 26th, Jalen Brunson hosts, Cat's Eye performs. Dakota Johnson and Turnstile, October 3rd. On the 10th, Shane Gillis and Rosalia. And on Halloween, Indy Navarrete and Gracie Abrams. WNCI, now with Steve Lacy. Oh, yeah. Come on.

Hi, it's Dave and Jimmy in the morning, live Friday, with fun and respect. That's a word we don't drop often, but respect tomorrow. This is WNCI.

We all kind of felt it, but Harry shook the earth today with the announcement. Together, Together tour. No longer a residency. He's, in 2027, going to hit several cities across the globe, including L.A., Toronto, Chicago, Berlin, Germany, Madrid, Rome, Dublin, and back in London. With Tears for Fears teaming up with him in London. That's crazy.

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Of course, we're live Friday, but Thursday, it's already a podcast, including Jimmy Ruins Another Song and maybe his greatest ad-lib Billy Joel comment of all time on the iHeartRadio app under Dave and Jimmy or DaveandJimmy.com.

0: And Eric, my buddy, we're chatting on the phone. Matter of fact, I'm going to bring you on the radio, dude, to make you famous since you've been rocking with WNCI for, like, such a long time, dude. Appreciate you being here, man.
1: Hey, yo, I appreciate that, man. That means a lot. Yeah. Much love, and I appreciate you, and I will stay in contact.
0: All right.
1: I've been listening to you guys. You see my age. So I've been listening to you guys since I was in college back in the late 80s.
0: since before when all these internet memes and all this stuff on Instagram, this was like a real life you with all these neon colors.
1: You just said it. You just hit it. You hit it right on the head.
0: You don't need to do AI to generate a picture because you've been here with us, man. Olivia Rodrigo now with Drop Dead.

0: Now, your puppy's not going to have to look at you with that droopy-eyed look on their face, wondering if they can eat one of your tagalongs or Thin Mints. I'm not sharing either one of those. Girl Scouts have announced two new flavors, one that is fit for your fur baby. It's WNCI, and coming this season, we've got, what is it, the Girl Scout Sparklers oatmeal cookie with chocolate chip and sprinkles in it. Okay, that looks good. And then for your pups, you got the Patch Pal. Okay, all right. Does the dog really need a Girl Scout cookie? That's my first question. And second off, is there anything that rivals a Thin Mint in the freezer? No, right? Well, maybe. I'm not going to front. That's number two for me. I mentioned it earlier. Tagalongs, number one.
1: Next. Hey, Alfie. What can I get for you?
2: Hey, Nora. Just a nice latte, please. How was your weekend?
1: Not bad, thanks. Mainly working here. You?
2: Me? Well, I was battling gods in the afterlife realm, and after lunch, I fought mercenaries. Ooh, could I get oat milk with that latte, please?
1: Yeah, of course.
2: And then Sunday was mostly fighting supervillains. So a pretty chill weekend. Oh, and I'll grab an almond croissant, too.
1: Wait, what? That didn't actually happen, right?
2: It happens on PS5.
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0: Hey, Alfie. Good weekend? 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
2: 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Hey, Alfie, what can I get for you?
3: 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How was your weekend?
2: 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Mainly working here. You?
3: 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Well, I was battling gods in the afterlife realm, and after lunch, I fought mercenaries. Ooh, could I get oat milk with that latte, please?
2: Yeah, of course.
3: 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Oh, and I'll grab an almond croissant, too.
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0: for the weekend. It's Columbus's number one hit music station, WNCI 97.9. It's Gonzo. Happy almost weekend. Ready for payday tomorrow. Hang out with the friends and fam this weekend. A lot going on. Oktoberfest is going to be this Saturday, downtown Columbus. Some good eats, good beverages. Columbus Zoo looking for a date night. They got the Lantern Festival going on. That starts at 7:30, and I think your ticket price also gets you parking, so that's a hookup right there. Also 7:30 Saturday night, the Columbus Crew taking on the New York Red Bulls, and there's plenty of places to go around downtown Columbus to watch the Buckeyes. Tap into Little Red Mike, make a request, say what up. Got your Teddy Swims on the way, Kalani, and for Desi, got your Zara Larson next. WNCI.
1: Next. Hey, Alfie, what can I get for you?
2: Hey, Nora, just a nice latte, please. How was your weekend?
1: Not bad, thanks. Mainly working here. You?
2: Me? Well, I was battling gods in the afterlife realm, and after lunch, I fought mercenaries. Ooh, could I get oat milk with that latte, please?
1: Yeah, of course.
2: And then Sunday was mostly fighting supervillains. 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Ooh, and I'll grab an almond croissant, too.
1: Wait, what? 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

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Zara Larsson, part of night number one. We add in the very pregnant Ciara, the Smashing Pumpkins, Stella Lefty. Maxwell's going to be there doing the live updates on the IG. Also, catch it on Disney Plus and Hulu. It's Teddy Swims, Mr. Know-It-All on WNCI.

0: 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What up? It's Gonzo. The new iPhone Duo coming in at $2,000. Foldable, $2,000. You know what I pay some good coin for? The return of the Sidekick. Easily flipped open. Needed an updated version, though, because it had the worst camera ever. Every time that trackball got stuck with dirt in it, trying to text somebody back, it got stuck. There's no way to move it. You download 5 songs and your storage was full. 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
1: Next. Hey, Alfie. What can I get for you?
2: Hey, Nora. Just a nice latte, please. How was your weekend?
1: Not bad, thanks. Mainly working here. You?
2: Me? Well, I was battling gods in the afterlife realm, and after lunch, I fought mercenaries. Ooh, could I get oat milk with that latte, please?
1: Yeah, of course.
2: And then Sunday was mostly fighting supervillains. So a pretty chill weekend. Ooh, and I'll grab an almond croissant, too.
1: Wait, what? 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

After Taylor's wedding at MSG, her ex, Harry Styles, now at MSG with that residency. He just added 25 new stadium dates for 2027. 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

Hi, it's Dave and Jimmy in the morning. Of course, we're live Friday, but Thursday, it's already a podcast, including Jimmy Ruins Another Song and maybe his greatest ad-lib Billy Joel comment of all time on the iHeartRadio app under Dave and Jimmy or DaveandJimmy.com.

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It's Gonzo. Happy weekend, Eve. You can tap in a little red mic on the free iHeart app. It's easy. It goes right to the studio. Olivia Rodrigo, Dominic Fike on the way. Right now, Martin Garrix, Ed Sheeran. Just repeat it. WNCI. Stay.

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It's Gonzo. Speaking of hoodies, I got to find out which ones are missing from last year's dating adventures. By the way, Halloween falls on a Saturday next month. Your Halloween party. 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

Travis's number one hit music station, 97.9 WNCI. It's Gonzo. After MSG in New York City, Harry Styles is getting ready for 25 new stadium shows for 2027. After he's done with all this, he's going to need an Ariana Grande-style break. Noah Kahan still on tour, is getting set for Australia later in this month. New from Noah Kahan, this is Orbiter, 97.9 WNCI. 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
2: Next. Hey, Elfie. What can I get for you?
3: Hey, Nora. Just a nice latte, please. How was your weekend?
2: Not bad, thanks. Mainly working here. You?
3: 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Well, I was battling gods in the afterlife realm, and after lunch, I fought mercenaries. Ooh, could I get oat milk with that latte, please?
2: Yeah, of course.
3: And then Sunday was mostly fighting supervillains. 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Oh, and I'll grab an almond croissant, too.
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